0: 2644 on Jason.
1: Of Sean, S-H-A-W-N, 3-6 of 81, break. Doing last of Babcock, Boy, Adam, Boy, Charles, Ocean, Charles King, first of James. Date of birth is 5-27 of 62, out of Reno.
2: Sacramento and El Dorado Hills. Male brown over hazel, 6 foot, 212. Party suspended or revoked. I guess couple DUIs. And 21.52 half rank. I guess court probation till December of 2020.

0: 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Near misses, unable to maintain as well. Nothing further, second affair, 70.
1: Go ahead.
2: First is Sean is showing 1036 F rank times 2 at Riverside County. Total bail is $60,000 for H&S. His 27 is valid out of Temecula. Descriptors 510-165 Brown over Brown and Sean restrained on a serve CPO. For first is James, 29 is Claire, 27 valid out of Nevada.
1: Ten four,
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0: 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Robert 23.
1: Pardon me, Robert 23, that's a problem.
0: Yep. For 120 there, you go. 120 Mary Geyser. 120 Mary, it sounded like the physical altercation occurred as they were going up the hill. So that would be the East Banks area. You start on police. And they got a 2728 for the victim.
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0: 9 Paul, Zebra Paul, 470, and a 27 when you're ready.
3: 44120, Mary, copy 9 Paul, Zebra Paul, 470, clear with 27.
0: 120, Mary, 27 of yellow, 512, 4878.
3: 120, Mary, copy yellow, 512, 4878.
0: 120 Mary, and take it to a 29 as well. And if there's any active restraining orders, sounds like this is a reoccurring issue too.
3: 120 Mary, I'll do a 29. 129.

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0: Roger. 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
1: Hey, Mary, would you like me to start an ESAC to Town Center Inotrope?
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2: 2-4.

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0: 9, Adam, John, Sam, left and a right condo. And the second is going to be 8, William, Queen, Adam, 584 on a classic vehicle.

0: 7384, pedestrian down, eastbound 174 off.
1: 154 on scene.
2: 154-74. Do your push 20A returns clear current, 2013 Honda to a Michael McAllister out of Rockland. Second 28 also clear current to 68 Volkswagen to Jennifer Harris out of Rockland.

0: Can you see a PCSO as a unit in the area to check that bed? He was in there 20 minutes ago.
1: Call 38.
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1: Traffic for CMX 1.
0: Affirm, 1036s were confirmed. They also have two additional for total of those two of 7500. They're sending all the abstracts over.

0: 136 and 2363 Amory Mills Medical for a person down in the area of Eastbound 8 and Highway 174. I'm basically located wearing camo pants and a backpack. About 1780.
1: Until 2030 for,
2: Alaska X1 for Alaska Babcock, 29 is cleared, and 27 valid out of Nevada.

11-26 Midas and Nathan Court.

0: gray over camo, approximately 60 years old.
1: The CHP just requested a AAA. It looks like for that same subject, advising they have it reported as a pedestrian laying on the right hand shoulder of the road with camel pants and a backpack. Their units are extant.
0: Copy. I'm out with him.
1: Go for it. They started medical as well as no flame unit.
2: Motor 1127, my number.
1: Alright,
2: 5997 on James.
3: Copy. Can we confirm that was the other party in the vehicle?
4: The other party is last of the dot for some material.

0: Last of Mary, Charles, Charles, Ocean, Nora, Lincoln, Ocean, George, Union, Edward. First of Thomas. Date of birth? 3-1953-53.
1: Charlie, Sapphire. CHP did start medical. Are they needed?
0: Confirm.
1: Sapphire.
2: Coming out with 1182, McBean and A. Adam.
3: 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Let me confirm with SecCount.
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0: 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Can you try out in Nevada?
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1: 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He also has multiple felonies for 2800.2 A atom, 148 A atom, and 594.
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4: Dylan showing 29 clear, 27 expired, active pre-trial, supervision, and post-guy probation. 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
1: Yeah, delayed 23152, 3940 Cambridge. We had Cal Fire Camino advised they were the subject, no, parking lot. Subject left, agitated and impaired at a high rate of speed. Vehicle associated is going to be a blue Subaru Outback 9 Lincoln King Adam 699. Trans clear to 2009 Subaru Utility out of Placerville. I think for a second, we're 17 points.

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1: Yeah, 44, 120 minute. Yeah, party's clear, all right.

0: 44110, let me confirm the name of the other person in the vehicle.
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2: 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No further details, second affair, 1330.
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0: Broadcast to the 70 units, 1125 rolling, westbound west of Drum. White cab with a white box trailer, red logo, white smoke is coming from the trailer brakes, negative flame scene. Westbound west of Drum, 1125 rolling on a white cab with a white box. Chief is clear, 1734.
1: 386 copies.
0: 7386 copies.

0: over units 45-265 to copy 2103 southbound 65 south of Sunset. Gray Acura GLX 9 Henry Paul Zebra 382. Swerving, driving at erratic speeds. 29 is clear. It's a 2018 Acura 4-door out of Sacramento. If you want to go, nothing further, Sacramento for WRG 693.
1: Now, same traffic.

0: Arbor units, 45283 to copy. 23103 at the target on Fell Road and Course Drive. We got a 10 Ford Explorer, 8 Frank C and Tom, 145, swerving and going at a fluctuated speed. Vehicle is actually pulling into the target parking lot, nothing further, Sacramento Clear, 1736.
1: RP is
0: X-ray
1: 'Out of the vehicle assembly and possibly getting H&S from the mail. They're attempting to transfer to CHP. They haven't answered yet.
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1: 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Descriptors are 56160, gray over hazel.

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1: 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I'm dealing with the sheriff for that. 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
4: Stand by. Beat 30 units to copy. 2103, northbound McCourney, just north of Indian Springs. Black Cadillac Escalade, unknown 28, unable to maintain, fluctuated speeds, going off the roadway at times. Possibly 5 ago now, nothing further, Sacramento clear.
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1: 23103, 417 reported.
0: Possible 417 reported.
1: Eastbound Placer Hills Road, just east of Dugbar Road. For a white van, 8 Victor Paul King, 104. Slow speed. The driver was yelling at the RP and threatened them with a knife, unknown if it was brandished. Not requesting an 1110, but 23103, Eastbound Placer Hills, east of Dog Farm Road. For a white van, 8 Victor Paul King, 104. Nothing further. Chico Clear, 1749.
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3: 5-249. Last of John Ocean Henry Nora. Dan Tom Ocean Nora. Bertha of Kathleen. King Adam Tom. Henry Lincoln Edward Nora. Middle of Queen Union Ida Nora. 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

0: Ventura Sky units, 21-52 and B-40, northbound Cold Center Freeway, north of Idaho, Maryland. We got a black Cadillac SUV, 9 Tom Tom Union, 8B-7, unable to maintain. Turn it clear to a 2017 Cadillac Idaho Grass Valley. Nothing for the Sacramento Clear, 17B-2.
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0: 29 Sacramento, 27 with Yuri. 2.9, 27 returns to left, Johnson, President Kathleen, 718, 80. Gonna be female, red over hazel, 5-1, 125. Valid on a Class C, negative FTAs. And that party is just a protected party.
1: Black 45, 249, Temple.
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1: Class of Meckler, Mary Edward, Charles King, Lincoln Edward Robert, first is even with a V, middle of Christopher, 128, 82.

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Charlie, go ahead. Last of David Adam Victor Ida Sam Ocean Nora. First of Judah John Union David Adam Henry. Date of birth 9/2/2005.

0: 请 Charlie Park。This is Charlie Park. He is returning clear 27 Fallon.
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0: 3878, last of Zafar.
1: Zafar is valid, and we have negative traffic history.

eastbound from the Silva Valley on. It's a blue Toyota Tacoma pickup truck, 995-23 Charles 3. They are out of gas. They have private assistance around. No request assistance passed for.

44 SR 1126 Eastbound, Silva on, Blue Toyota, 99523 Charles 3, out of gas, service distance around, negative request.

0: Kentucky 4913, you have ascending 1183 at Woods Farms and Ride. It occurred northbound 49 at Woods.
1: Doc, 45, 249, Tampa.
0: 45, 249, Tampa.

0: 45 to 81, when clear of the pending 1126 westbound Quail Oaks Drive at Rolling Oaks.
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0: for 2016 on the stop, I-80 westbound at Vista Point.
1: I copy on a stop westbound at Vista Point. Go ahead.
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2: 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Last Campbell, Charles Adam Mary, Ball Boy Edward Lincoln Lincoln. First of Anna, Adam Nora Nora, Adam, 627 of 87, X-ray at Lincoln.
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0: asking a situation in the Pebble Beach. 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

0: confirm with the condition? Eastern zone temperature 72 degrees, humidity 20, wind southwest at 3, gusts of 9 inch percentile, 1 third percentile 20, burn energy percentile 28, ERC percentile 22, dismissal medium. Southern zone temperature 73 degrees, humidity 43, winds west at 2, gusts of 7 inch percentile, 1 third percentile 2, burn energy percentile 3, ERC percentile 2, dismissal low. The valley zone temperature 83 degrees, humidity 42, winds west at 2, gusts of 8 inch percentile 1, strip percentile 1, burn energy percentile 1, ERC percentile 1, dismissal low, gusts light clear, 18-21.
1: Can you attend 9 the RO and the address to the 28?

16, it's showing a release of liability to Les of Quiton. That's Charles, Union, Ida, Sam, Ocean, Nora. First of Kathleen. 400 North Roop Street. That's Robert, Ocean, Ocean, Paul. Apartment 6, Susanville, California. 96130.

0: Robertson.
1: 45 Robertson, 10-8 for Cook.
0: 45 Robertson, my telephone, Robert Nile, he's paired up. 10 Roger, Northback, working at Cozy Pitzel, approximately 06. In the area of State Route 160 at Del Paso, 5-8-5-7.
1: Approximately 06, 115 Del Paso,
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Again, 13 of Shalaji is a man for welfare, turn on 12 or 15 on 10 for welfare.

Corporation McKenna Ocean One. The RV is requesting welfare check on his sister at the location, who is in a 415 with her husband. RV concerned that both parties, maybe HB sisters, offer anxiety meds. They're both returning clear.

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Date of birth of 1, 6, or 5, 16, 89.

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1: William, 863-7274. I'm looking for probation status for your possible DUI.
2: She's a caregiver, client needs her head. So we're about to drop us off down the street from the jail.
0: 1549, you're at 10 left broken. I copy 1148X. The information's going to be in log 10-9 about the caregiver in the area of the jail.
2: Zach, 45249, we're allowed to drop off medication that she had for her client. She's a caregiver.
0: I copy. You're going to 1148X and drop off medication for a client to the caregiver.

0: Sovereign Unit 23103 in the area of Vineyard Road and Morgan Street. Can be 4 to 5, 6, direction 5 to 6. Juveniles on e-bikes, some double riding. Juveniles will get off the bikes and knock on doors, pop ahead into residences. Also seen running stop signs and riding 1125 in the roadway. Last scene, Oregon. No further information, check on us there at 1830.
1: Copy.
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0: back 45 to 249. Can you start a front tech to Auburn, Maine, please? ETA is about 50 in the plane.
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0: 10 Placerville, unit 23103. Eastbound 50 just east of Missouri Flats, going to be for a charcoal gray, Chevrolet Volt, 9 George Boys, 098, returning clear, turning to a 2017 Chevrolet hatchback out of Placerville, swerving in and out of lane, free checking, speeds of 75 miles per hour, last seen exiting on Eldorado Road, unknown direction of travel after that, approximately 3 ago, no further information, Sacramento is clear at 1845.
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0: 算重点的。Verbal last, Mary Charles, George, Robert, Adam, William, first, David, Yellow, Lincoln, Adam, Nora, 325, correction, 325.94, verbal, take Cal photo and break for a second. Next 520, now continuing last, Frank, Adam, Victor, Edward, Lincoln, Adam, first, Edward, David, Mary, Union, Nora, David, Ocean, 12.23.85.
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5: Here it is, the same construction with traffic break, westbound.

0: passing a tornado welfare check in the Alpha Bean at Channel Park 3. Continue that review. Advise of a male is walking down the pathway towards Dry Creek. He was bleeding from his face and forehead. Had previously been in a 415 with four HMJs.
1: Confirm if you want me to inquire if any units are running a break from Eagles Lake to 80 and 20.

0: 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X5, Potter.
1: Last in the garage, 29 are clear, 27 solid, history of 459 CBC, and for last of Favela, 29 is clear, 27 solid, I'm working on South Pedal.

0: they just showed me a picture of a temporary plate. I think I got a match out of Texas. It's clear expired 2/28/2026 on a 2018 BMW. I believe it's out of Houston.
1: Temporary, that appears to be a match. Can you run a 28 temporary in California?
0: Affirmative, go ahead.
1: Edward David 4, 3 George 6, 3.
2: Back 45-265, I'll be out with 281.
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1: At Roseville. 10-4, what's the last four in the VIN for that template? 1199. Copy, 10-4.

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0: Alvin Millis, bleeding. 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

0: Where is George?
1: We're receiving another call, possibly related. Our fuse reporter HBD male approached a group of people, WMA 59180 to 200 pounds, wearing a white shirt and baseball hat. He threw a beer can at a group of HMJs.
0: Alpha 2. That'll be the guy we're out with. And you can make it to this call.
1: Thanks.
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0: Robert 14, 10-8 for a cookie.
3: 44 Robert 14, I'll be working the 50 project in South F area. I got the pro car in mileage. When you're ready, it'll be 12,600.
0: Project in South F until approximately 06, how is your info?
3: 14, patrol car 169-8738 with a starting mileage of 37953.
0: Prefer Robert 14, I copy patrol vehicle 169-8738, beginning of 37953. I'll get you a log in just one moment.
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0: Chief 6200, notification only, Higgins Fire Engine 2372, modified response for a fireman standby. Request from CHP to assist with low hanging lines in the area of 12985 Garden Bar Road, cross of Wolf Road and Meyer Ravine Road. Mattakeny Fire for command timeout, 1911.
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0: office is hot. 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
1: Hello.
2: Well, that's 27 by number. 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
1: Allen provisional.
0: Good boy.
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38. 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I'm code 4, just hanging out. 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

0: Rafael Unit 23103 in the area of 18788 Easy Street, cross of Penn Valley Drive, excuse me, for a white Ford F-150, single cab with green tags, elderly male driver, slow speeds approximately 50, was yelling at passing motorists. The driver put it in reverse and attempted to hit the RP. RP is requesting extra patrol in the area. Send further information, Sacramento Clear at 1917.
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0: Sweetwater Trail is going to be for a black Ford F-150 unknown 28, weaving through a beer can out of the window near miss with oncoming traffic, tailgating, lasting about 12 ago. So further information, Sacramento Clear, 1917.
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0: Chico 7384. I'm going to be on a stop eastbound, just west of 174. Already refusing a sign, asking for a supervisor.
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0: 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Motor 11. 9 Henry Lincoln William. 9A1 of Ford.
1: 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At a Rockland.

0: northbound, like in a
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0: 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She's turning west on 7.
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2: Last of Lopez Medina, Lincoln Ocean Paul, Edward Zebra, Mary Edward David, Ida Nora Adams, Christian Augustine, Adam Union George, Union Sam Tom, Ida Nora, 01-22-1990, 90 out of Roseville. X-ray, Class Ramirez, Robert Adam Mary, Ida Robert Edward Zebra, First of Maria, Mary Adam Robert, Ida Adam, 06-09-1997, 97 out of Citrus Heights.

0: Purple Pencil, you a second. Can I get Box 4 open?
1: 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Bruce, this is blasting a lazy trail toward the elementary school.
2: He's returning back to the pre-trial PCP with the GPS restraint on a sharp CPO times 2, 27 and valid, history of 273, 6, 148, 245, 261, 69, and 417.
0: The male subject, like you,
2: I can't provide.

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2: Copy, we'll be on the journey.

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0: Roger. Hold on. I got one to say, and I'll be 10-6 on the search.
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0: found a California DO license that has been issued, and his Nevada DO is expired for 19 of 2025, otherwise clear 29.
1: Copy. Henry 8999, black street bike, white rider, black helmet, black shirt.

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0: 6797. Can we see if we need to hear from AT&T and also if you use for county roads for traffic control to relieve the fire crew?
1: I did get another Nevada Fire DL for him. For some reason, it's coming up valid now through 3429.
2: Copy. Thank you.
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0: We have a 1039 County Road, and we gave a 1021 to AT&T. They advised that they just received this call, so there's an unknown ETA.
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0: 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It's going to be for a one vehicle TT, a brown truck overturn.
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4 minutes.

0: currently not in the vehicle. The female walked into the building at 290 Palm Avenue to pick up her child, referring speech, smell of alcohol on her breath, and ataxic gait associated with a dark gray Ford Explorer with a handicap plate. Running that out now.
1: Copy. Ida 7 in route as well.
0: Never.
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42 Sunny, you hear check 114 subject, United Methodist Church. Male acting 1114, BMA, blue baseball cap, ducked his head low and put his hand over his face, as in cannot be seen, laughing, walking on the west side of the church.

would be 1328-ish Lincoln Way. Kimball 42, that was based on the rapid deploy location. Not exactly sure of the exact location.

0: Auburn, 2 out of 9, I'm 97. Looking for the 28.
1: It'll be a dark gray or blue Ford Explorer, David Victor 29861, out of pool.
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1: 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Short brown hair, dark green tank top and yoga pants.
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3: Charles, Adam, Lincoln, Ocean, Nora, Adam, first. George, Union, Ida, Lincoln, Lincoln. Edward, Robert, Mary, Ocean, 625-83. Classic. X-ray, code 4, 1 detained on the search.
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1: Got it.

0: 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We'll be 97 in the area searching.
1: 45, 249, just confirming the plane time. William, Sam, John, 966.
2: My apologies, 966.
1: Back 45, 249, stop 8, westbound, Alpha 193.
2: 45, 249, stop 8, westbound, after 193. And 45, 249, your 29 return, clear current to 2009 Subaru, four-door, out of Auburn.

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1: 多谢您。Ready for an Antoine and Rolla Gas.
2: 45-249, Westbound 80 to 193, 9, William, Sam, John, 966.
3: Super late.
1: 45-249, Roller, Westbound 80, 193, 9, William, Sam, John, 906. Super late.
4: 2 is clear expired on a 2000 Acura. Registered to a Christian Hendy, out of bus.
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0: Well, you reached 7.
1: 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This is Deborah, David Edward, boy Robert Adams. 11-16 of 1956.
2: Mike, you like stop from Whitford. Can you shoot case number for it?

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1: Back 44 Robert 23, any mileage?
2: 44 Robert 23, go ahead.
1: Ending 44312. No meeting on the Union 10-10-9.
2: 44 Robert 23, ending at 44312, 10-10, have a wonderful night, sir.
1: Sac 44S3, up above mileage in the log. I'll be 10-10 as well. Have a good night.
2: 44S3, I copy the log. 10-10, have a wonderful night.

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1: Frank Mary 581, returning clear for Interstate 2023 Subaru SCVL, Milosevitas. Last seen, Cloud Gunner, further information, second of 2019.
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if I see 65 year behind the vehicle making a stop. 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

0: 13S2, empty. Myself, 101 and 201 will be back in our vehicles and we'll be searching the area of Eloise and the bike path that runs parallel to Lake Tahoe Boulevard, starting at the Y, trying to search back towards where the suspect was last seen.
1: AOR.
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1: Nine, Nora, Charles Edward, 415, Silver, Echo.

0: Central Cross Valley units, information only for 1124 vehicle, 13451 Quaker Hills Crossroad. It's going to be for a late model silver Toyota Tacoma, 7295 Ocean Frame 1. Returning clear, record on file. Party was involved in a CC with a dirt bike that fell off its trailer, and will retrieve the vehicle when out of the hospital, requesting CC not to tow. No further information, documents are at 2031.
1: Question Nora, first of the Norwegian Jay, Edward Nora, Robert Ida Queen, Union Edward, date of birth 7/29/07.
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1: 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I'm briefing the officer safety hazards and suspect description to Sea Watch now. You leave the log open for Sea Watch for a few more minutes.

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2: CPS, they directed me to El Dorado CPS. I'm on the line with them now.
1: 10-4.
2: Can you also provide a DR number for me, report number?
3: Still riders that are stuck on rides, so if you need 911 calls, we're still trying to work it out.

45 degrees to Charleston 88. 384 westbound, just west of 174, for a big rig and a tan Chevrolet pickup truck with a trailer. TC, they advised 1182, not requesting CHP contact.

that's on the X-ray. Last boy, Adam, Lincoln, Tom, Adam, Zebra, Adam, Robert, first Mary, Adam, Robert. I have a boy, Edward Lincoln, 4/14/1980.

0: Go ahead.
1: RP's advising she's still in the area. The subjects have left, but she's asking if someone can walk her to her car. There's about 25 girls.
0: And you let fire know best point of access or contact is going to be at the pavilion.
2: That'll be a match.
3: 10-4, did you have the number for the female?
2: 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Do you have Mexico ID?
4: Pops 13-1, Leather 26, Dave Flyer to Market Street.
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0: 31 Charles, 28 right. Pleasant Grove will be just east of 65, 28.5, Yellow David, Tom, 431.
1: 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Pleasant is east of 65, 5 Yellow David, Tom, 431.

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2: We're code 4, final 4-15, if you put us on a separate call, you get clearance to just put us back on the smart call.
3: Expired as of March 10th of 2019 to 2005 Chrysler. Last 4 of 9673 to Las Valdez out of Sacramento. 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
4: If any of them are wearing a dark shirt with lightning bolts in the front, kind of Metallica looking print, that's the guy that ran from us earlier.
5: Not the one I have. The other three bikes, they're staying about 150 feet away from me. They're on the, let's see, that would be the east sidewalk, kind of facing southbound, right in front of Strikes.
4: 10-4.

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1: Roger, Harmon, Henry, Adam, Robert, Mary, Adam, Nora, 1st of George, Common, 12-13 of 2010.

0: Industrial just passed Cyber Corp.
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0: you to the back.
1: Over. Q1 for Motor 11, are you still coming this way? And if you just finished up the site. Sam 5, Motor 11, are you still coming this way?
2: County Road, this is going to be an extended closure for a few hours. We have a low-hanging table across a blind corner as well as a table across the roadway. The NGT is scrambling a crew, but it's going to be 3 or 4 hours.

Precinct call, get an ETA from County Road. It's going to be an extended closure for a few hours. There's low hanging cables around a blind corner in the roadway. ETA advisable 60 yards.

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1: 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For traffic.
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0: 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Mom received a text from daughter that they should not arrive. The mom still wants to surrender the birth. Copy. Do we know what a ride she's on? Negative. Working on it. Copy.
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0: Top Pavilion is 23103 eastbound 55th east of Cedar Grove for a brown truck swerving all lanes near miss with the center divide and other vehicles. Speeds of approximately 75 miles per hour approaching Ridgeway in the number one last scene. Want to go no further information, Sacramento Fair 2118.
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3: 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Yes, sir.

0: She's attorney and clear 276 fire. She has an informal searchable out of stock for 148-243 B Boyd and 602, history of 45169 and 2736.
1: Copy. She's attorney. What's your report?
0: Okay. Call 17-05-1021 to back. Cody, Liberty Parkway. Perfect. 29 cents clear on both and both 27 solid. 10-4, 10-4.

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2: Clear 525 returning clear, record not on file. 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No further information. 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
3: 31 Charles, a copy.
2: 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Thank you, sir.
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0: Copy, he's code 4, IED East, Elma.
1: Roger, same as 120 on 3. First of you, last at Corral, Charles Ocean, Robert, Adam Lincoln, first of Joseph, 427 of 1974, mail break. Second, last of Vargo, Victor Adams, Robert, George Ocean, first of Angela, 120 of 1970, female. And last of Yarrington, first of Don, 711 of 83, female.
0: Thank you.

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0: 426, Center Road is going to give us a call back.
1: There's something.

0: 45-31, they don't see 1182.
1: 45-31 in Rockville, 1182, eastbound Lincoln, Newcastle Highway at Sierra Falls. It's going to be for a blue Hyundai, correction, a dark blue Hyundai, versus a possible Camaro or Mustang.
2: Fargo, unconfirmed, non-extraditable 1036 out of Wisconsin for a probation violation and break for the rest of your return. Carl, he's PRCS on a process for 4727, is showing expired. Has history 602 HNS 240594, 647F 242, 148, 459. Break. And continuing for loss of Fargo. 27 is none issued, surrendered to Wisconsin. She's protected on a served CPO from loss of Reyes. She has local history 602 HNS and 48. Break.
3: With abdominal pain, possible contractions, 413, calling Kelly Drive, crossing Vandenberg Circle, 2139.

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0: 45. Do you want information? CD1, Lincoln CD is advising from their passing motorist, the Mustang off the roadway stuck in the mud, and believes the involved is ACD.
1: Copy.

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1: I was 2 feet tailgating in unsafe, passing northbound to your college, approaching Rockland Road, 1039 to Rockland.
0: 10-4, I haven't started fire yet.
2: 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What was that?
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2: Class 1X3-1126, westbound 80, Douglas.
0: Class 180, Douglas.
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0: 10-4.
2: SUV at vehicle is northbound.
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1: Go ahead. Lincoln, Hope 4, X3, go out near 29.
0: On a mail, last King Ocean, Lincoln Ocean, David, Yellow, Charlie, Henry, First, Tom, Adam, Robert, Adam, Sam, 23, 2007. Last one, actually, confirming license plate, Boy King, 2007, Union, Adam.
1: Yeah, from, I didn't get a return on it.
2: That's a California custom.
1: I tried that, it still didn't come up.

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I traded Voyking Ocean Ocean and got the return. It's clear current 2015 BMW utility to your subject.

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1: Fire cell phone, he's in and out parking lot. It's clear. I'll be on it. Copy 4231-03 West South 50, just west of Red Hawk for a red sedan, unknown plate, speeding at 85 miles per hour, unable to maintain left lane now. Nothing further, check them in and clear. 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

parking lot occurred. She will go on the detection of clear WRT 690 at 21.

0: 2022. It's clear, expires 3/18/25, 2023 Dodge. Looks like it has
1: 2728 in current history for law 927. OIC is here with me and it's a birth.
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2: 0-0-0.
0: John, first Apollo. Paul Adam, Union, Lincoln Adam. Speed word 511-49.
1: Okay. 8016 boy, that vehicle 29 is clear. Negative return. Out of Utah.
3: S4-right. Put in the log and made a stop at Boca.
1: 8016 boy, copy, stop, made at Boca.

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1: Boy 27, when you're ready. Go ahead. Chico 8016 boy, go ahead.
2: 8016 boy, last of Mendez, first of Jacob, 71196, is showing license status. License on a non-commercial. Sent to your BC.
1: Ten-four. And you said you weren't able to get a read on that plate. I have a David Robert David 4 out of Utah.
2: Ten-four. I copy that correction. Stand by.

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2: Pickup truck.
0: 65 just off of Levy Road for a dark colored Dodge Charger. Unknown 28 speeding 85 miles to 90 miles per hour going into oncoming traffic at times with lights off and correcting near misses. Last thing I want to go know for their information, Sacramento, sir, at 22:10.
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1: 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They're still not that exact.
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0: 55. We just got a call. It looks like the 5G just lifted the vehicle off the median. They're now in the 7-Eleven parking lot.
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1: 10-4. I'll be giving a courtesy transport to a nearby gas station in just a few minutes. We'll advise and provide mileage.
2: Sunny Rose is going to give us a call back. 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
1: Definitely. Hey, firm, it's going to be Seat, George, John, Victor, 977 on a white Mercedes.
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1: For a dark gray Tesla NS28, swerving erratic speed, brake checking, stopping at green light, but continuing on yellow light. Was last seen parked near the area of Bass Lake and Green Valley. 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

0: 14 County Road is 97, was there 1184, I'll be tonight.
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1: 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I'm going to be 1140 in State Area Office for a breathhead.
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0: 281 Charles, if you don't mind sending over the 27 from a 1015 28 for that Dodge and running CNI. There should be a sergeant on the radio still for approval. If not, I'm running over CNI.
1: 4531, send the 27 28 CNI to the printer. Is there a sergeant still 10-8?

0: 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Thank you.
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0: 45-31. There's nobody at the office right now. We're about 10 out for that CNI for now. 45-31,
1: I copy. Nobody's at the office, and you're approximately 10 out. Attention Auburn unit, rolling domestic violence southbound Folsom, Auburn, just north of Auburn Folsom, for a gray or black minivan, unknown 28, up on a curb, sitting on the right-hand shoulder of the turn lane, heading towards Folsom. Driver is an unknown male, black pants, dark blue jeans, and a white t-shirt. Screaming and slamming on his hood, has children in the vehicle, and there's an x-ray. Here's his, he got out of the vehicle, and the x-ray tried to get him back in the vehicle. Was last seen parking near Chevron 7-Eleven gas station. 1039 to Folsom TV.

0: Roger, Alpha 2, 2902. First and last, Martinez with a Z, Versa Flank, 98733. Alpha 2, final B, left O'Neill, Ocean Nora, Edward Adam Lincoln, Christopher S, Roy Roberts, Edward Tom, 1121-69.
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0: Edward, Adam, David, George, 1-1. It's a silver Acura, unknown on.
2: On the south, Pangrella Drive, at 20, right in front of the cell. I have David, 889-9937.
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0: Alpha 2, you'll return.
1: Alpha 2.
0: For last one, Martinez, he's returning clear. He's returning to CPO, 27 suspended IV and surrendered. He has history of 240, 273, 5, 242, like. For Martinez, additional gang flag and fact history of 23152, 459, 1085, 487, 647, 1203. Thanks, Unit, for last of O'Neill. 29th clear, 27 suspended. He's an arson wrench. History 602, 148, 647, F, HRS 2800.
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0: 10-4. 10-4, an additional for O'Neill. He is also showing active pretrial times 2 and PCP with GPS.
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valid and clear?

0: Sam 21. I'm out to the 415 visible from Lincoln Fitz Coast.
1: 10-4, 17 and 18 to back. One caller is advising they heard someone say that he had a death.
0: Copy. I'll be code from Joyner & Moore.
2: Charles.
0: 281, Charles.
2: UIP with fire with Auburn Main if they have a PHC that's operational.
3: Okay, information on 23103 vehicle in the Lincoln Mead Collar and Lincoln Newcastle Highway. Continuing, vehicle southbound Fowler, light brown, small SUV, possibly an Acura with an unknown 28 with tailgating and flashing lights, RP, transfer to CHP.
4: We're coming in short final. Anything you don't like, call us up on the border board for it. Go around.
0: What's the apartment number?
1: They're advising it was in the parking lot. There's no apartment.

0: 地方。
1: By standards, third by being subject, left in a white possible suburban on Joyner.

0: probably less than a white suburban. We're on a medical starting today.
1: 19 has to be firm. There's a release of liability to loss of process for this game.
0: Adam, Mary Tom, 6 out of 6.

0: prossima equazione.
1: Returning for your current 2007 Chevy on a Lincoln to left 100. 10-4, do we have clarification of who had the possible firearm and if it was related to the subject with this vehicle? I'll be 1126, investigative stop with that vehicle, Nicholas at Foskett. Poly team will be with me, or correction, 17. Copy Nicholas and Foskett with Paulson.
2: That's only for highway violence, northbound Fowler, just north of Virginia Town. It's going to be for a light brown SUV, flashing their brights at the RP, turn off their lights at one point and tailgating, cutting off and following the RP left lane. 3 ago, parties now separated. No further information, Sacramento clear at 1959.
3: I did not know the exact age.
0: Stand for, I'm in the department. Reportedly, all parties involved in the fight left in vehicles. Some left in a white Chevy Suburban or Tahoe, and the others left in a brown Chevy Suburban or Tahoe.
1: I believe I saw a darker colored sedan go southbound on Joyner from the apartment when we followed this white sedan. Austin, can you reach code 4 here? Call 17, copy, code 4, Nicholas, Austin.

0: be revised. Can you send the last 27 Iran to my MDC, please? Thank you.
1: Party lost a request of Cyril around out of Cuba and Nevada County.
2: 14, copy, thank you.

0: Yeah, they'll be out with them. Looks like a teenager.
1: Copy. Howdy, we're coming over the ridge line here. We got a 3-minute ETA to overhead. Let's talk with 331. Sounds like we're going to land behind them. That worked for you?
2: Auburn, main advise Abram on the Tempest.
1: Good copy. Flight the plane right behind them on the highway, and then I would know we're coming in.

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1: 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Drop Kiva.
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3: Last 13 Lincoln, show me out with Rockland BD on a T stop on industrial in front of these.
1: Sorry for industrial in front of these. I'm going to start to Paul 38. Copy.
2: 55, want to attach by reverse.
1: 55, go ahead.
2: Lassa Martinez, first of Pablo, common. Date of birth 09-28-2009, male.
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2: 45283, Adam 19851, log number 1257.
3: Out the other unit.
4: Yeah. And for confirming 97.
3: Hey, son, this is the last caller just said.

0: It was described as being over by a correction tape in this vehicle. Park now.
1: Jonathan is clear, 29. He is formal searchable probation, back for 207, 245, 2735, 2800, and 5915. He does have a criminal protective order, and Claire is listed as the protected person. And Paul 38 does allow contact.
0: Banana Franklin, off of Donaldson.
2: Camp 21, additional 1020. Five, John, David, David, 002, on our way to Toyota Tour.
1: Four, Paul 51, go ahead.
3: 51, last of Cox, Charles Ocean, X-ray, first of Dylan, David Yellow, Lincoln, Adam, Nora. Date of birth is 03-19-1998, mail out of Auburn.
1: Copy.
4: Yeah,

the phone number from the additional RP that provided the apartment number so I can get further details.

call 17 Mass Mail is calling back right now. If I see your vehicle left. Call 17, can you confirm if it was apartment 97 or 99?

0: team, we're going to transfer him to your phone to be confirming the present night shift.
1: 10-4, thank you.
2: All right, copy route 38. I'm having you back on 1114 off of 3rd Street.
3: I'll be en route over to Auburn, Maine. Just let them know we'll be en route for a section to A and B.
4: For a restraining order violation from earlier today, so if you make contact, this detainer and I'll be in route.

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0: clear in the park now. Are you guys needing assistance out there?
1: Affirmative, you can do area checks. Sounds like the suspect's mother just drove back through. It's not going to be a white Tahoe. It's going to be a white Nissan Armada SUV. Possibly a firearm in there.
0: Careful.

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0: 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Agency assist.
1: Go ahead.
0: 13105 Douglas County is in a pursuit. The vehicle was heading towards California 88 at state lines, but turned. They're requesting that you still head towards 88 at state line in case the vehicle starts heading back towards California. I don't have any information on the vehicle or the want at this time.
1: 05, I copy.
2: 4770 Mountain View Drive is going to be for suspect left of Tipping for Cisco, neighbor is 69 of 89. Suspect went to the neighbor's armed with a rifle. Suspect stated to the neighbor federal was 602 and flying a drone and airplane. Possibly left in a blue Honda, unknown 28.
3: Magley, Mary Autumn, Union Robber, Ocean. Date of birth 33 of 0606, male.
1: 58, go ahead.
3: She is a clear. 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

0: 530-73-2327. 5-12-17, correction. Quest. He's returning clear and valid, still in the prompt 28. 10-1. Taking Robert, Robert King Ray, code 8 audible.
1: He just left the top spot, so 1144 gear, 1125 left on me.
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2: 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That's going to be our suspect vehicle.

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1: 9 Frank, Union Sam, 957 on a gray Audi.
0: That was that vehicle a couple weeks ago. Cruise 29 and current on a 2014 Audi out of Georgetown.
1: Ever.

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1: Charles, can you go 5-10-15 down, please, in the log number?
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3: Alan, hi, 10-4.
2: I think. 4219 for this alone 25 animal. The RPA is back landline advising that a bear appeared and dragged the 1144 deer into the woods. Do you speak to 1022?
1: That is awesome. Thank you.

0: 10-4.
1: Not finding any white armada in the last 2 hours on Fox. Liberals.
0: 7.
1: 5-4-13. Can you possibly check for silver or gray, potentially?

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0: 31 Charles, we'll be in route to Sutter off Route 8, starting San Antonio.

0: 4581, confirm that you're in Russo Sutter beginning same as ending.
1: Sutter Auburn Pace Hospital, here in Auburn.
0: Copy, Sutter Auburn Pace. Go ahead.
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0: 4 Henry David Frank, 932, with a Chevy Spurs.

0: 1027, I'm clear. 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

0: fare cosa che ho rimasto. Vehicle was last seen on 12 at 2213 Joyner and Moore, northbound.
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0: The R of the Nissan that we ran out in favor of 14 of 83. 83.
1: Okay.

0: Howard Nina, 23103 Eastbound 8, just east of Riverside for a black NM sedan speeding all over the roadway. The vehicle is smoking, lasting now. No further information, Sacramento clear at midnight, 02.
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1: 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First phonetically, Boy Ocean Robert, Nora Adam. 9-1-2002.

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1: 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First of all, Alonzo,

0: class 11, George 2912.
1: Oliver, George, class.
0: Office Sanchez, common. Mr. Jose, common. 114, 2005. Break. 11, George, second is an X-ray. Last of Gonzalez, George Ocean Noir, Zebra Adam Lincoln, Edward Zebra. First of Guyana.

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That's it. We got an Andrew Brent left. 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

0: 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Hazmat report from SAC Metro of a major oil spill in the area of Tanwoods Road and Dyer Lane. Stand by for check back timeout, midnight 09.
1: Hello, Ms. Oshkosha. Hello, Ms. Oshkosha. It says 29th up here, 27 is suspended, and Gonzalez is clear about it.
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1: Checkpoint.
3: Perfect, KDC, 1183, the black Honda Civic versus the wall on the off-ramp. Driver was advising that a passerby hit her, made her go off the road. Negative 1125 to the right-hand shoulder.
4: Oh, wait, Chevy.

the 8.39 current on an O2 Chevy utility out of Sacramento shows relief of liability at 331 of 26.

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We're still getting further. 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Sounds like they possibly drove off.

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0: 7 respond additional for a hazmat. Report from SAC Regional of approximately 200 gallons of oil spilled from a truck on the roadway Tanwitz Road across Dyer Lane. Advise on en route midnight 15.
1: Copy, she was advised.
2: Off 111 towards the RP is requesting contact. Sounds like they're involved and do not want contact.
3: Off
2: 1-9. They indicate this is a commercial vehicle that was leaking. Or do they provide any further detail?
0: Third-hand prior to of a truck that drove down the roadway, spilling fuel. Truck is no longer in the area. Spilling oil.
2: Copy, thank you. As I make contact with the captain on the hazmat, I may have some more rolling requests.
0: Traffic was unreadable. Repeat.
2: Disregard, I'll place the call shortly.

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1: Duty 1
0: for the 1179, it looks like the involved party told a passerby that her boyfriend hit her. That made her go off the road. Placer County is inquiring if we're handling the duty as well.
2: Of Alonzo West of Anguada, associated with that address, was a DOB of 11-2 of 2000, with recent history of traffic stops.
1: 10-4 copy. I believe that'll be the next subject.
2: Hold on, Nick. Can you put an alpha? 10-4.
0: 45-81, Plastic Comes Advice, give us a bell and touch the wave hard.
1: Park off. Can I just respond to help out?
0: 45-21, copy.
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3: 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Did you say you have contact with Station 77 regarding the hazmat rig?
4: Affirm, made positive contact. They're in the process of switching over from truck 77.
3: 977, midnight 20.
4: And was CHP en route as well?
3: Contact
4: for Caltrans and Environmental Health. We'll have them start code 2 to the location as well, please.
3: /77 at midnight 21. Additionally, SAC Regional Resources on the other end of the spill work in the area as well. We'll coordinate with them.

0: 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Last request, I apologize. SAC Metro is a battalion chief at scene. Are you able to get that point of contact for me?
1: Your 1125 is three down in the northbound lane. It looks like the RP tried to move the tree as far away as it can. Still 1125. Northbound Metro is just north of Sunday Shadow.
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3: Off the road, hit a wall on the off ramp. 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And vehicle's on the right hand shoulder. No further.
4: 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Ocean John 865.
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0: Placerville Unit 44110 to copy on a broadcast of 1182 West Belfast, just west of Red Hawk. 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Unknown if 1125 or 1144. Not requesting CC. This information. West Belfast, just west of Red Hawk.
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1: Blaster 13, Lincoln. For the agency assist on I-80 in Rockland, they're on the off-ramp, 80 east on Rockland Road.
3: I just passed by, thought they were on the on-ramp, according to the notes.

0: are you? 78 Yellow Dawn, Charles 971, standby.
1: Walking away towards the Taco Bell on the other side. Gray t-shirt. Dark pants. He tried to duck away from me.
0: I can have a full call CHP back. That vehicle is suspended and expired on a 2017 Nissan out of Antelope open collection account.
2: She's advising he went towards Folsom Lake from here, but he's wearing a black sweater, all black and white shoes, a white elbow.
1: Did he have a bag or anything in his hand?
2: She's not sure.
1: Sports guys at all, great.

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You guys able to confirm the 275-1?

0: 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Medical for vehicle correction, vehicle accident, vehicle into a guardrail, unknown injuries. The area of 85 Lincoln Way, across from Hidden Lynn Drive and East Electric Street. 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
0: 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Report from APD of a vehicle into a guardrail. Unknown injuries. The area of 85 Lincoln Way, across the Hidden Lynn Drive. Stand by for check back. Timeout, midnight 29.
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3397. Thank you, 9397.

0: CAL FIRE also wants to confirm that we're not responding for the hazmat.
1: What's the location for the hazmat call?
0: 2531. Hazmat call is at Town Woods and Dyer Lane.
1: 31, what are the details?
0: 2531, CAL FIRE is requesting CC code 2 for a 200 gallon oil spill. Next further.
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3: For all units responding, this is going to be for a vehicle into a guardrail. Unknown injuries. Per APD, they did advise reduce code 2, midnight 31.
2: Valid.
1: For now, hold off. Union Ocean, what side are you on?
5: We're behind the AMPM. Behind it on the west.

0: Roger, Len Paul. RP is stating that the male has violent tendencies and will not be cooperative with law enforcement. She has a current restraining order against him.
1: Tesla.

0: Telephone, can you please confirm that they saw him walking in the direction behind the AMPM towards the green belt?
1: Confirm, say that he got out of the vehicle right behind the hill to the green belt behind AMPM.
0: You might want to advise Rockland PD.
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2: Charlie with the move up, engine 77, moving cover station 79, advise when en route, and at 35.
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3: 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Battalion 12 canceled the MDTA at midnight 37.
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1: Bill Asimaggio, Mary Adam, George George, Ida Ocean, First of Stefano, Sam Tom, Edward Frank, Adam Nora Ocean. Here we have 11-12 of 1986 basic.
2: Hello, Paul Capital, son.
3: CHP's requesting that we set up a perimeter and search the Greenbelt area for them. It's 245, 2735 maybe.
2: Is valid. She's restrained on a served civil harassment order, not with the mail, protected on DBO and CPO with the mail. And history of 459, 487, 2735, 2736. And the Honda is clear, expired, with a release of liability to collect.

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point there. 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It's probably about 20 feet. Going westbound into the green belt behind the AMPM. Wearing black over black. The white tail is old. At 12:06 hours.

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1: Midnight 47, thank you.
2: Hang on a minute.
0: Go ahead.
2: Due to the timer, do you want to extend out the perimeter if I can head east more?
0: Negative, we're just going to search this. We're just going to search the Greenbelt area, and we're not going to go too much further than that. Rock and Pete's 97 on this.
2: Victim's advising me at about 15 minutes away. He more than likely ran not very far and jumped in an Uber.

0: Hold on, please. By any chance, does she have access to his Uber or Lyft account to see if he possibly made pick up?
1: She doesn't have access to any of his location or apps of that nature.
0: Copy that. Are you still up?
1: I'm checking out your road now.
0: Copy. We got a couple of rocking guys over here. We're here in position. 11 Ocean has a good spot right there. They're just going to push further west, which curls down on that garden bar and hold that position. We're just going to check this green belt, starting from AMCM, and then under, looks like there's a footbridge that Rockland said that you can access on foot. After we make it to the next road, here in the west, we're going to call from there due to the time period.
1: Follow that yellow road to clear up the truck.

0: sorry, go ahead.
1: They're requesting us to do a roving search over on China Garden. We're going to switch over to their primary.
0: Copy.
2: He's going to take the chart, China Garden side. Ocean's going to be along Aguilar. We're just going to do a foot check with Canad along that Greenbelt area. It heads up the China Garden road.
3: Hustle up, Holt. Drone came down for a battery swap. Back up and riding over watch for that search of the Greenbelt.
4: Cicillin area check, CP is going to be at AM PM. Right. I'll stay on Rockland primary, and the other units are going to monitor both.
0: Templar.
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5: Copy, thanks. We're going to cancel response. If you could advise County Roads to tie in with Sac County, County Roads, they can coordinate their efforts. They're working on their side.
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6: 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They're sitting in perimeter and doing drone footage, see if they can try to find him. Aguilar, China Garden, Rock and Road, perimeter.
0: Okay.
1: 1171, can you send me the Cal photo if you had one? I didn't get it.
0: Ava.
1: Okay.

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1: I'm on the DV.
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1: 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He's on log 15.
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Westview Healthcare Center, 12225 Shell Ridge Lane, room 308, cross from Highway 49, dead end, midnight CNN.

0: 45 feet, 8 degrees, 10, 39, 8 in the hole.
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0: 4 came from, I'm Paul. 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

Harbison. We have me on under your drone. We lost the track down here.

0: Governing units 23103 eastbound 80 just east of Applegate for a white Volkswagen Golf sedan swerving in and out of lane, riding between the 2 and 3 lanes, speeds of approximately 65 to 70 miles per hour. Lasting now, no further information, check when it's there at 0113.
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0: from Paul Robinson. Unless you see anything else to check, we'll head 10.2 and start walking back.
1: Paul Coffey, the only thing I would check is where your track originally went to that backyard. There's a shed with an open door, like a jar or so. It doesn't look, that's kind of out of place.
0: Yeah, we're talking about that.

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0: that party call is still pending on C Street.
1: Copy. 38th and route.
0: Step 4.
1: Right. I'll look at the drone down in the backyard and that shed is almost completely empty. It appears clear.
2: Copy. Copy that. That's the one that's just straight ahead of the open gate, correct? For the larger shed.
1: Hey, from up the backyard area right now.
2: Copy. Joel, hold on just a second. Looks like we're making contact with the owner. We'll just double check it real quick since the flock.
1: Drone's coming to me for a minute.
2: Copy that.
1: Go ahead.
0: 45283, per the Verizon Metro ping on the mobile device, it's going to be Baseline and Lurga and Cabriolo and PSD.
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0: 10-4.

attention all units, 23152 in the area of 1200 Athens Avenue from Thunder Valley. You know, it's going to be a block Chevrolet SUV. 7 David Franks, Lincoln, 378, returning, clear, expired.

2014 Chevrolet Utility out of Sacramento. Last seen eastbound Athens. Driver's going to be a Hispanic female, adult, blonde hair, last seen wearing a black dress, and is now westbound Athens. So further information, Sacramento Clear at 0118.

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1: Roger, San Juan.
0: We're able to get a phone ping on the suspect that was pinging out of the area somewhere off the baseline, Roseville, Antelope area. We'll be wrapping this search up here soon.
1: I'll
0: show the National Radio copy info. 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Wife at 1207 saw suspect run from outside behind the AMPM and possibly get into a silver Prius. Take off abruptly.

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2: Be clearing here shortly. 11 Ocean, you can clear off that side.
0: Ocean, Nora. Yellow, Ocean, Union. Nora, George. First and Jasmine. John Adams, Sam Mary, Ida, Nora, Edward. POV of 321-2006-06 out of Stockton. Break for a second.

0: 10-4. 10-4 is going to be Mail Alaska, LaVon, Lincoln, Adam, Victor, Adam, Nora, first to Deontay, David, Edward, Adam, Nora, Tom, Adam, Edward. He'll be 2-13 of 2005-05. Mail out of Sarson.
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0: 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Piston M. Template 5, George, Paul, Victor, 430, on a black Honda Civic, with a number.
1: Template 4, that returns clear and current in 04 Honda of Lincoln.

0: 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I was not listening for
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1: Alright, 10-4. 10-4, somebody's gonna have three last names. It's gonna be Guadalupe Robadilla Lozano. Phonetically, that's George Union Adam, David Adam, Lincoln Union, Paul Edward, Robert Ocean Boy, Adam David, Ida Lincoln, Lincoln Adam, Lincoln Ocean Zebra, Adam Nora Ocean, First of Armando, Adam Robert Mary, Adam Nora David Ocean. He'll be up 11-8-1996-96, stating he doesn't have a license.
0: Careful.

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0: 45 Katie, what's wrong?
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0: 45 Katie, 1-1039 Extended Road. They were advised over an hour ago. It's an unknown ETA, but should be 97 shortly.
1: You want to copy all, thank you.

0: 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Hang on, ready?
1: What was your location?
0: Street Momentum Drive. It's south of Sunset and New Development. I'm not sure if they'll pick up on that.
1: Edward, go ahead.
0: So, William, Adam, Robert, Tom, Edward, Nora. Boy, Edward, first of Robert, Common, 815-89.
1: I'll be on that, Steve.

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0: 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Last of Edward, there is David Yellow. First of Heather. Common 11, excuse me, 111 of 86, break. Second is male. Last of Mary Ocean, Sam, Edward, Lincoln, Edward, Yellow. First of Michael, Common 5, 8, 86.
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0: We sent 15 for 2312 QAF.
1: 10-4. Vessel 15. Vessel 17. I'll be on a 1500 El Camino for the drive. 10-4.
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0: 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I'm going to pull you in 58 and have you back for 415 verbal. It's in the parking lot. The car, 1201 Whitney Ranch Parkway.
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0: Flora Southwest, the fire battalion 17, engine 17, medic 17 for a herd-only vehicle accident in the area of 9390 Auburn Folsom Road. Repeating for Southwest, the fire battalion 17, engine 17, medic 17 for a herd-only vehicle accident, 9390 Auburn Folsom Road, crest of Muir Way and Loop Place. 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
2: County Roads is 97 here, and they're doing some cleanup. I should be going in 98 in a few minutes.
1: 45 KD, only County Roads is 97 doing cleanup. You should be 98 in a minute.

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0: Clear to Central.
1: Good.
0: Looks like it just says that the defendant FTA'd and that OR was revoked. It doesn't say if it's citable.
2: Saw one vehicle with three males outside of the vehicle, but a nondescription.
0: Says that an OR was revoked. It doesn't say anything about a sign or no sign.

0: 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I'll start to associate me to the meter.
1: Edward Robert, X-ray 059 on a white port.

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1: 16.
0: We'll continue in, but we'll reduce you to code 2. And just park behind engine 17.

0: Foster, Auburn IC confirming we have CHP en route.
1: They have been notified, but per their log, it looks like nobody is still en route.
0: Copy. Could we get them or a SA unit out here for traffic as well as parties in the vehicle?
1: And Auburn IC, I do have PCSO en route. They're coming from Douglas and Barton.
2: Do you want to copy the log? Can I show you route to that?

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0: 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We're about 2 miles out.
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1: 10-4, they did not.
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0: Copy that.
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1: 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Do you have a call? 0258-0258.

0: 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One, John 4, George, Libra 4, 8, Sam 5, William, Charles 3, 2, 5, 7, 6, 3.
1: Tesla, no results so far. I'll check it further.
2: Come on, this is Nancy Dredd out of Nevada.
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1: Copy, we'll go for.
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South SFR, engine 17, medic 17. For catheter issues, Epsilon Lodge, 8550 Barton Road, unit number 184. Meeting for South SFR, engine 17, medic 17. For catheter issues, at the Escaton Lodge, 8550 Barton Road, unit number 184, off of Douglas Boulevard and Prince St. Reachway.

I'm just going to see myself and George will be out with the vehicle if he can still. California 6 Mary Adam Charles 870 on a Mississippi.

0: Last sir, 11 Paul, 1126. Eastbound 80 Atlantic Street.
1: Eastbound Atlantic Street.
0: Unreadable 28. Silver Ford sedan with unknown.
1: Last sir, 11 Ford sedan. Last phonetically, Ocean Charles Henry, Sam Noah, Edward Robert, versus Kevin Thomas, 123, 2004.

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0: Charlie, George, George.
1: What?
0: Yes, we're turning clear. It's 27 Fallon. Has history of 245-18710, HNS
1: 244-422
0: on HNS.
1: Charlie, can I get a 24 attempt, please?
0: Abram Post.
1: Edward 15, Union 76.

0: With that template, it's showing the permanent plate assigned, but Sam 2 gave it's registered 2A, so for Jody Heidegger out of Chico, with clear current.
1: Class of Peters, calling and spelling, first of Ralph, calling and spelling, Jay Bruce, 0509, extra 58, and second one.

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1: Go ahead.
0: Passes, Gallardo, George, Adam, Lincoln, Lincoln, Adam, Robert, David, Ocean. First of Nathaniel, Nathan, or Nora, Adam, Tom, Henry, Adam, Nora, Ida, Edward, Lincoln, date of birth 03-27-1979, the text message.

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0: Okay, so I'm sending the Union Pay for 23-3 vehicles, King and Salverde. Continue. The RP advised hearing what sounds like cars racing near King Road. Initially advised that she heard gunshots. The husband confirmed that it sounded more like cars backfiring or racing in the area. 109 to CHP.
1: Charles, a copy.

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0: This information will only be used for a vehicle accident. Highway 65, please. Continuous iPhone car crash notification 65 at Riosa, 10-9 CHP.
1: Northbound 65, just north of Riosa. Looks like it's going to be a solo vehicle TC, a white sedan with major damage off the roadway.
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1: 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I'll be about shortly.
0: 265, Cops, you're out shortly. Thank you.
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78, engine 70, Lincoln engine 33, Wheatland fire engine 421, truck 77, AMR vehicle accident for a white Tacoma rollover, CHP en route, northbound highway 65, just north of Riosa Road, standby for check back, timeout 0539.

back units responding to 8 o'clock, said northbound Highway 65 just north of Riosa Road. First unit out seeing Riosa. I see XTL TAC 10, Battalion 77, Truck 77 responding to MDT. Confirm response, engine 70. Acknowledgement 0543.

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2: Engine 178 there, 551.

0: Officer 11 Paul, and 1126, northbound 65, just north of Rios Road.
1: Just north of Rios Road.
0: 4606, 9 David 2, white hood at Tacoma, Lebanon.

0: 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Sam, Adam, Mary, Union, Edward, Lincoln, 5802.
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2: 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Date of birth is 05/08/2002.
1: 4525, I copy first Samuel, common spelling, last of Sam, Charles, Henry, Adam, Yellow, Lincoln, Tom, Zebra. Date of birth 4/4/2002.

到。Mention 421, incident number 13260, that's 606.

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1: 2363,
0: got one. Engine 2363 over the unit en route to Roseville Training Center.
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2: Robert 23, go ahead. 45 Robert 23, if you can create a overtime log at the office, I'll add up to it, please.
1: 45 Robert 23, we'll create an overtime log at the office.

0: 5, Veronica 23. 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
1: 45, Robert 23. 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

0: 15 and similar special attention men can be attending a 415 Thunder Valley Casino for two HFAs for phasing to depart in 415 with security.
1: Wall 22, you can send us around to that spot to shoot you.
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0: 29 back. 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
1: Good.
0: 9 Tom Victor Boy 059. 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

0: 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Could you attach a 27 for the driver? 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
0: Yellow 164-6713, first of Maria.

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Montgomery Units 45281 to copy. Broadcast for 23152, westbound 85th East of Riverside. Silver Fork Ranger, plate of 9, Tom Victor 120, returns clear on 8004 Ford out of Sacramento. Over the roadway in and out of lanes, the vehicle has a ladder on its roof. No further, Sacramento clear, WG 628, 758. Copy.

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0: 9, Boy Sam Tom, 707, Gold Lexus, Hotel.
1: Yes,
0: final South Lawrence.
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0: Placerville units 44116 to copy. Broadcast for 23103 westbound 52 east of Bass Lake for a gray Chevrolet Silverado with an unknown plate. Driver is a white female adult, last seen wearing green top, headphones, and holding a phone. Swerving in and out of lanes of distracted driving. For further, Sacramento clear WG 610 824.
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0: 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Confirming 3805.
1: Okay.

Sun temperature 44, humidity 86, wind east. Calm with gust 3, ignition percentile 1, burn. Correction, spread percentile 1, burn index percentile 1, ERC percentile 1, dispatch a little low. Foothill zone temperature 63, humidity 54, winds northeast 2 with gust 6, ignition percentile 1, spread percentile 1, burn index percentile 1, ERC percentile 1, dispatch a little low. Valley zone temperature 67, humidity 71, winds southeast, calm with gust 3, ignition percentile 1, spread percentile 1, burn index percentile 1, ERC percentile 1, dispatch a little low. Grass valley clear, 832.

0: Gloucester Television, weather 26, the down entrance off at.
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0: 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Adam Lincoln, Lincoln, Edward, Chris Ross. 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
0: Yeah, bye. Shoulder, speed, copy.
1: That's better, go ahead.
0: First note, last of Allen, Adam, Lincoln, Lincoln, Edward, Nora, first of Ronald, Thomas, 11-04-1953. Right. Second day of the last, hyphenated Lincoln, Adam, Paul, Edward, Robert, Lincoln, Edward, first of Stephen, with a PH, 0901-1954, 54.

0: 好，老师，好，非常好。
1: That's my shift.
0: Mail off of Allen 11-4-53 is showing an unconfirmed 1036 Marietta Sox for H&S. Bill is $9,500. Oshman, continue with that subject. His 27 is revoked, showing history of 459-242-273-5-2800.1 and 148.3. On for your second subject, versus Stevens, 29 clear, 27 suspended with good service. He's showing history of H&S, 21-310.
1: Okay, copy.

0: 聞こえない。聞こえない。
1: 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Please get descriptive.

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0: 12. Mail last of 8/3/21 of 61. 27 is showing male, blonde over blue, 5/11/220, unconfirmed 10/36, Marietta Talk for H&S, no bail for. And his 27 is expired, showing history of 243.
1: That's all, yes.

0: Lincoln confirming it's a match on 8. I'm engaged. Is that this return yet?
1: Negative. It's a match on 6.
2: It's on the West Oak side between the two softball fields.
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0: 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He has history of 22, 8, 10, 47, 496, 10.

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0: much, Paul Boy. Go with on a full patrol on first and D. Patrol first and D.
1: Turn around with him.
0: Come back.

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1: 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Her daughter is at the house, screaming at everybody.

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This is Denver, special attention, Henry B. Sending a 415 Birchwood Drive. Henry, copy. Are we sitting that her husband's talking and filming her and won't leave her alone? He's yelling in the background now. We're still in line trying to go there further.

up to 415 there because I didn't have muffins to the closet. Yeah, however, that husband keeps running her down and jamming the cell phone into her head. I see negative injuries at this point. There is firearms at the property. However, he does not have any on them as of right now. They're not in a safe, and she's unsure as to where he keeps them in the home.

12 Robert, but the Union Talk Car 415 Elder Street. Copy, this is a transfer from Sutter County. There was some type of 415 between the RP and his girlfriend, advising that his sister then came into the room and pepper sprayed him. RP is needing medical attention. However, it's hard to gather information. He's just coughing and choking on the line.

44120, I copy in the center of Vide out of gas, private system route.

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0: Can you try 2729 by name, DOB?
1: Okay. Give me lots of photos. Frank, Robert, Ocean, David, Ocean, Sam. First, Anna Marie, Adam, Nora, Nora, Mary, Adam, Robert, Ida, Edward. DOB 06, 14, 86, female.

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Our units are not the 415 Forestville. The male subject does have firearms registered. Both parties are 29 clear, female having history of 243, 273.5, and 245.

0: Hutchins County Unit 23103, westbound 80, just west of Big Bend, for a newer white Ford F-150. With a tailgate down with a yellow scaffolding in the back. Partial 28, starting with 9, running vehicles off the roadway and unsafe merging with a male driver. 23103, last name Wanigo, westbound just west of Big Bend, for a newer model white Ford F-150 with a tailgate down with yellow scaffolding in the bed. Chico clear at 919.
1: 388, copy.
0: Romeo, Yuba Gap. 7388, copies. We'll follow from Yuba Gap.

0: 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We've got an 1114 person at 600 Grass Valley Highway.
1: Go ahead.
0: WMA is wandering around the RP's property and keeps coming up and banging on her door, making nonsensical statements. He's been asked to leave, but he refuses. He just keeps wandering around in her backyard and then coming back to the front door.

0: is NASA 415 on Elder Street. We're looking for prior culture service with the subject. Looks like they got repeat Fernando back in 2023. There was a note that he's assaultive and threatening, mentally disordered. Possibly other involved parties is Samantha and Yvonne. We're running them out now.
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0: And that's static only.
2: Blaster George, did she if anyone else was sent out?
1: Zero, Blue Heron Road, cross of Guard Bar Road, Nevada County Fire Command, come out, 921.
0: And that was George inquiring if there's anyone else in the house.
2: Adrian.
0: It was just the two of them.

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1: 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Console 1 just crashed, so I'm currently moving everything over to console 2.
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0: 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You're approaching E gap. The vehicle's at a high speed, so if there's any additional units in the area.
1: I believe the 386, I'm on a stop at Crystal, traffic completed.

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0: 2027. Toy 23 Ford pickup, last four of 7910. The last of Christy versus Timothy out of Lincoln, Center MDC.
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0: 7388, Abrams, clearing current.
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0: 7388, it's been sent to NBC and Data 3 as well.
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0: 7384, westbound at Gate 28 of 1 George Davis, 68 Union, should come back to a Chevrolet pickup.
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1: I think a number got cut off. Let's try that again. 1 George Davis, 685 Union.
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2: North of PSE, for a great Kia Sorento, plate of 6 SAM X-ray George 349, returns clear on a 2011 Kia utility out of Roseville, serving possibly HPD and near misses. 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
3: 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Or are we back on Loban from yesterday?
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0: Montgomery Units, 4533 to copy. Broadcast for 23103, westbound 80, just west of Applegate. White semi-truck over the roadway with no plates. Last you want to go, no further. Sacramento clear, WRG 698-936.
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0: apologies. Can I?
1: I copied 8 X-ray Charles, Charles 8-2.
0: This is a report.
1: Copy 4. Building imposter 8 X-ray Charles, Charles 8-2-4 is showing clear and current 2021 Nissan Forge or Lassiter Lopez or Perez out of Roseville.
0: Thank you.

0: Sam, he tries you to the PA, see if someone could come out that way. Hey, Drew, we've been using the PA, negative answer.
1: Covered by barking dogs confirming someone's coming from the back side.
2: Link of promotion. Checking the back side of the residence from outside the previous announcement method.

0: 12, Robert.
1: We're going to be using the PA further down on the property. There's multiple RVs and ADUs on the back of the property.
2: Lee flat at Green Canyon. Pedestrian north on Grizzly Flat, Green Canyon, white Ford sedan on the right-hand shoulder. There's a white female adult, 50 years of age, black and ring, jean shorts, and a pink tank top, waving her hands.
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1: We're going to call Sutter County back and see if his number came through on a 911 since he was having difficulty speaking. He may have translated it incorrectly.
2: Getting return on somebody that's 98 years old.
0: Last name is Casillas. It's Charles Adam Sam Ida, Lincoln Lincoln Adam Sam. First name is John. It's John Ocean Nora. Date of birth is 6/21/1964.

attention Auburn units, special attention 45283, 23103 southbound, 49 just south of Bell for a blue Subaru. Swerving near misses, cut off the RP. There's a plate of 7 Union Frank Charles 720. Returning clear on a 2016 Nissan Utility out of Antelope. And correction, the correct plate is going to be 9 Union Frank Charles 720. Clear on a Nissan 4-door out of Ione. Nothing further. Sacramento clear at 956.

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1: Can you show me en route to, well, hold on. Edward 29's standing by on my stop. And can you show me en route to 3967 Deergrass Circle to try to contact the residents?

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1: Yeah, go ahead.
0: 7388, the ARP is advising there's an animal eastbound just west of Cisco Grove. There's a deer on the right-hand shoulder eating grass. They're concerned it's going to run into traffic.
1: And 4, take it as beat info.
0: 7388, taking it as beat info. 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
1: I'm holding it.

0: Fernandez's sister also, and I'm trying to get on the phone with the sister to confirm if she's a victim of anything. Fernandez should still be in this house as he's driving that blue GMC pickup.
1: Ocean Sam.
0: Go ahead, Sarge.
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0: 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Negative DV with the girlfriend, no crime. 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So I'm still waiting to talk to the sister to see if we have anything there.
1: Copy.
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0: Sam's Lewis, Special Attention, Robert B., sending an agency assist to State Park for a foot bail, Auburn, Folsom, Lake Trail.
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Arenas, 45281 to copy. Broadcast for suspicious, southbound Auburn, Folsom at Eureka. For two male parties, left team wearing all black, appear to be fleeing on foot. They came out of a tree area and ran across the road at Auburn, Folsom. Passing was unsure if there was law enforcement looking for him. We have a 10-9 to Placer and the advisor's negative history or calls. No further Sacramento cleared of your GC tonight, 1017.

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0: Your arrival, can you bring a stair trip?
2: Broadcast for 23103 westbound baseline just west of Elder Street. By Twitter, RAV4, plate of 8 Zebra Yellow Charles 556, returns clear on a 2022 Toyota Utility out of Foster City. Wrong way at times, swerving, unable to maintain. No further Sacramento cleared, WG 6108 1080. 45 to 65, copy.

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1: Go ahead.
0: Can you relay if they parked? We have like 2 units there in like 40 minutes, if they still want us.
1: Since we're landline right now, passing along additional information that we've received. Her Link 18 is going to break 12th buoy until the lower units get closer. So you can head that way.
0: Copy.
1: Officer, do you copy? They're preempting you for the agency assist to State Park, Auburn Folsom Road at Lake Trails Court.
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AMR ambulance, medical, for difficulty breathing. 21 Sunset Circle, cross of Grass Alley Street. Timeout, 1026.

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0: Lord Edward Zebra, Mr. Michael, Thomas Stone, 5/26/2005, 05. Now, how do you clean up the first for a second?
1: Go ahead.
0: Lost Lincoln Adam, Robert Adam, first George Adam, Roy Robert, Ida Edward Lincoln, 1/03/2008, 08. Now, verbal, third. Last Lincoln Adam, Robert Adam, first David Ocean Mary, Ida Nora, Ida King, 3/26/2011. Now, verbal.

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3: Hi, Sam. 22, all of those parties are clear. Last session of ours, 27 is valid. He is associated to the incident from last night, and all three are known and run for 415 juvenile problems. Vehicle check.
0: Well, for a fall with a head injury, State Parks at scene. The kiosk, Lower Lake Clementine Dam. It is drivable to scene. Time out, 1033.
1: It's 502, can advise that the EDP is required before we start.
0: 44120. DC Towing's advising that they're already en route to the truck. Would you like me to continue them as a rotation?
1: If they were summoned to see if they just get their PE and if it's reasonable, it's just easy, then they're going to add the PE to.

0: Australia, MR160 responding to Clementine Dam.
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0: 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Vehicle check, South Canyon Way, Old Illinois Town Road.
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Nevada County Fire for Command, standby for checkback 1041.

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0: 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He feels safe. I updated Eastman Hole to a good 1020. And they'll be in route. He's in 1023, negative CHP, 98.
1: The party has a 25-foot shoulder and they feel safe. 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
2: And this will be State Park's call. We're just assisting. We have a unit en route to them to try to get further.
0: Copy. 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
2: Negative.
0: Air 21, 442. 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Are you fixed wing or rotary? Or fixed wing.
3: Blaster, 12 Paul. I'm at Lake Trail Court in Eureka Road. I'm not seeing State Parks with the subject vehicle. 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
1: So we're going to call.
0: Blaster 12 ball, be out with State Park's at Ventura and Eureka Road.
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0: 44, 2, 12 ball. Can you continue because they're going to want a drone?
1: Hey, firm, I'll meet up with you at their location.
2: At this point, up and down Eureka, east of Sierra College.
0: 12 ball copies. I came eastbound on Eureka Road from Sierra College Boulevard all the way to Auburn Folsom. I was ETL for subject matching description. They're stating right now that he might be in the area between Douglas Boulevard, Eureka Road, and Barton Road, and Auburn Folsom Road.

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0: 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It has not been verified for today.
1: Copy. And has the female half assisted in the IV as a male?
0: Negative.
1: Copy. For confirming want is 148. No pursuit.
2: 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Broadcast for 23103. Westbound 80 just left Dry Creek. Silver semi truck unable to maintain. Last 2 ago. No further tax on a clear WRG 698-1053.
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10, 12 Hall. I'm out with their 10 unit on Eureka Road in Ventura. He's stating that the suspect vehicle is on the Lake Trail Court. Suspect. Thank you. Harlan Colton Woods.

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0: Air 23, State Parks advise they're going to be on Green Valley Blue.
1: That flood, and there's no indicating material inside the car that comes back to the suspect.

0: 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Broadcast for 23103 in the area of State Route 20 and Scott's Flats Road. Multiple vehicles parked on the right-hand shoulder and pedestrians walking in the area, advising that there might be an event going on nearby. Vehicles are also speeding. 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
1: Back 42.5. I copy. I will go direct to the area.
0: 42.5 copies. We'll be back and out to the area.

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1: Charles Adam 5 Nora 4 Paul.

0: 24 westbound, just east of Crystal. Missouri 28 is Charles Adams, 5 Nora, 4 Paul.
1: Roger, Coast Ham. Homeless State Parks, 12 Paul's going to go at your checks. Placer 23, we're overhead the area.
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1: 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Air 23 on the green, how do you copy?
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1: Yeah, air 23, I copy that. And State Park is going to be operating on Green Valley Blue.

0: Roger, 12 a.m. Updated description. Silver bracelet on the left, silver watch on the right, black and white checkered shirt or jacket, dark jeans, either blue or black.
1: Copy, silver bracelet on the left, watch on the right, black and white checkered shirt, dark jeans, blue or black.
0: I'm out with State Bar, Captain President's vehicle, at 29 on the right.

0: Boston Jaeger, Yellow Edward Adam, George Edward Barber, Richard Joseph, John Ocean Sam Edward Paul Henry, date birth 6/19/1972.
1: 10-4, and what's your 20?
0: Lake Trail Court, right off of Auburn Vulcan, 10-5. Watcher Corporal, I have an address for the subject. Well, kind of about it.
1: Thank you.

emergency units on the call for area check. We're just calling Barton to Eureka. 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
1: And Air 23 is over the Ace Hardware. Checking the parking lot. Air 12 call. The description was given by a neighbor. He said that his neighbor was an expert with mail flood into. 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
2: Air, copy.

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1: Zach 45, I'm 97 in the area. There is a mountain biking event in the area. I'm going to be on extra patrol for a little while.
2: 425, there's a mountain biking event in the area. We'll be on patrol in the area for a while.

Hotspots are medic 16, engine 16, for a fall. Sequoia Grove, 3905 Old Auburn Road, repeating Southwestern Fire, Medic 16, Engine 16 for a fall, Sequoia Grove, 3905 Old Auburn Road, cross of Petit Creek Way and Sierra College Boulevard, patients in the laundry room on the first floor.

0: 29. Hey, sir, I found them. They're in the general parking lot by the softball field. I got it. You go clear.
1: Copy.

large of fire, smart cell fire, engine 2386, heading 2356, vegetation fire. Reported on the side of the road just north of Bald Mountain on Marysville Road. The NU West for command, standby for truck back, time out 11:15.

the Big Meadow back entrance to the campground. There's a 1039 to El Dorado. Would you be able to be en route to that area? The party is known to be a 1036 Frank and also will fight with officers.

0: 13-200, I copy some of that. I'll be en route after my stop.
1: Pass 2, the tower 2316 and then 2386, confirm response via MDT, confirm response, engine 2356.
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1: Low Marika, fire. Report a brush on fire between the fence and the road, approximately the size of a car. 1117.

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2: 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Break. Engine is yellow 6918942.
0: From Eldorado County. They're westbound on South Upper Truckee on the westbound shoulder on the bicycle. The girl, 87-year-old male, conscious and breathing. Sounds like just a lift assist. Medic 16, your discussion. 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

0: 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I copy for the scanner. Fire's en route to a party down on 49. Can you confirm the cross?
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1: This is going to be a 5985 across the street from the address. Also, this is going to be a debris burn. Not a vegetation fire, false alarm.

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1: Officer Badat requested Air and K-9, and Air 23 is on the ground right now, negative responding at this time.

0: Mariana Gray. We're working a call with State Parks right now, Soco. We'll see if H-24 send up.
1: Thank you.
2: Truckee area, confirm that's where you're en route. And if not, in Air 24 may be en route. H-24 will be en route.

0: 44120, 1182, 8081, 049. Blackford SUV versus the deer. The driver put the deer out of the roadway, but the SUV has a bad radiator. They have AAA en route, blocking the lane.
1: 13200, are you clear to stop?

0: picture of a male subject around the dash cam. Can you send it to all units on the call?
1: Now, negative visual. I just came up upper truck E2, get the ad, and I didn't see him.
2: All units in Roselle, normal traffic. Chico clear at 11:30.

Plaza. 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Weathered face,

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I'll be in route. 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

0: 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Additional information, that patient is awake and breathing, but it is for a 6-year-old.
1: F-350, last seen 5 ago, near misses, rude hand gestures, speeding, driver is a white male adult with a bright orange shirt on, no further, Sacramento clear, WG698-1138.
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1: 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Battalion Chief of Traffic for Grass Valley, re-identified.
2: Grass Valley Battalion 2313, I'll be responding to the medical aid at moment.
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3: Make it 18 at house.
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3: Paul and Union, can you just remain in the area in case they neighbor see someone in their backyard?
2: Paul, okay.
3: Good luck, Dan. Robert, thank you.
2: Robert, go. Union, Tim, Trump.
3: Air 23, what was that address?
1: Copies 11
3: and 1. 12 Sam, thank you for the help. We're breaking it down.

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Kiko 1331, UTL on Grass Lake Road, Beaver Bray, and West River Parkway.

0: 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H-20 is going to be searching the area on South Upper Truckee in the area of Bridge Road and Howley Grade.
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0: 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Medical, Bowman Lake Road. Information, patient now awake and breathing.
1: Bridges?
2: Yeah,
1: 45 to 65, 1125 northbound 65, just off of 12 Bridges for trust 3 and the number 2.
2: Blaster, 12 Sam, I copy the follow-up, you can send it my way.
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1: 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Forty-two twenty-three code four,
2: just standing by, parties being very cooperative.
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0: 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David Henry Robert, George Robert Anthony, Frank Tom, Chris Daniel, 615 and 73.
1: George, I can only copy Daniel, 615 and 73. The vehicle is passing in the background. Block out
0: block. Copy, I'll run him out on

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1: May I last a tender graph from the clear 27 expired? Negative looks okay. 28. February 2020 on a 96 GMC station wagon, last attended graph.
0: You have heavy static. I copy that it's on Bowman Road, 1 mile short. The rest was unreadable. Repeat.

0: Lafayette and Pawnee Medical, Bowman Lake Road. The patient will be located approximately 1 mile before Fuller Lake Road on Bowman Lake Road. Medic 97.
1: Boy, return suspended in acceptance course of employment to Alaska Scales for cesarean out of Carmichael. Break for your suspension.
2: Go ahead with that.
3: Copy that.
1: 8023 Boy, effective date of 4/20/24, authority 16,004. A. Adam. Reason is an accident. Service M. Mary. And also authority 16070. Multiple priors, negative STAs.
2: That's four. And confirm that we do not need this person.
1: 8023 Boy. Negative court probation. And only advises suspect does not affect privileges to drive employer's vehicle in course of employment. Does not list any search terms.
2: I copy. I'm talking about the serving for the suspension. I apologize.
3: 01 Nichols Road.
0: Multiple units. 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AMR unit responding medical re-identified.
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0: 425 pedestrian eastbound 20, JCS of Russ and ready.
1: Back up 425.
0: 425 pedestrian eastbound 20, just east of rough and ready for a white male adult, last seen wearing black shirt, black pants, and gray hair, walking on the right hand shoulder with traffic, possibly HPD.
1: Four two five, I copy. I'll check the air.

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1: 23103 eastbound Forest Hill, just east of Happy Pines, for 100 motorcycles running a stop sign. No further Sacramento cleared over your G698, 1202 hours. Bye, 283, copy.

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1: We had a visual of the motorcycles on Forest Hill Road, 13th to Forest Hill Bridge, and we did not see any 2313 activity for the service.

0: in the stop sign.
1: Hey, for my copy, I apologize. There was a change in dispatch, but I do see the log now. Negative 23-103 activity scene. Thank you.
0: Okay, sure, let's go on to the grid.
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0: 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Thank you.
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0: going westbound just west of state line. There's a tire tread in the number one lane.
1: Thank you for just for intel. Come in with a slow break to the shoulder.
0: 8023 Void, bringing in a break to move to the right-hand shoulder.

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1: 333, Grass Valley.
0: Terminated. All units are clear. Medic 97 will come up shortly with the transport and destiny.
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Buster Paramedic 16, engine 16, ill female, 5922 Delaro Road, repeating, South Buster Fire, Medic 16, engine 16, ill female, 5922 Delaro Road, cross of Barton Road and Philadelphia Drive.

0: 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It's going to be a blue Toyota Echo. The RP locked her keys inside of the vehicle. She thought she had AAA, but is not a member. Negative funds, negative helping her out.
1: Is she... 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

0: Chip Lassler unit special attention 44120 23103 westbound 50 at El Dorado for a gray Subaru. Last seen heading towards Latrobe Road. Near TC's cutting vehicles off. And last seen exiting towards Town Center. Nothing further. Sacramento clear at 1221.
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0: 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I'm going to be going out with that ped. Eastbound 20 at Rex Reservoir.
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2: 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Code 2, Kaiser Roosevelt.

0: 734, trigger to 28. It's going to be a roller westbound, east of Dutch, temporary plate.
1: Roller, it's going to be westbound to east of Dutch, go ahead with the 28.
0: 34, 6 X-ray, Sam Robert, 207, should come back to a Chevy 4-door. Stop me, just east of Dutch.
1: It's going to be 6 X-ray, Sam Robert, 207, stop me, just east of Dutch. Break 7386, Chico.
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1: 7384, negative. I was confirming with 7386 that the possible hot hit was just a near miss.
2: Start that way until we make contact with her again.
1: 21 to a 2013 Chevrolet 4-door, last four of 2164 out of Modesto with a release of liability to the first of Sam out of Sears. Negative registration in progress.
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1: Southbound 36, westbound Niagara. Code 4, that part of Julia. We'll do some follow-up.

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0: The 7384, the officer prior for Satamra out of Sacramento, is suspended, accepted of course of an employment with a good service, and a prior for 21453A Adam, 22349A Adam, 16028 Adam, and 231235, and a 14601.1 sent to your MDC.
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1: 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Thank you, 420.
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1: 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Nothing further, Sacramento clear at 1237.
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1: Chico 734. I'm a code 4. Party's been released. 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
0: 4-4, party's been released. 1098.
1: Pretty good. Send that 27-28 to the officer. Thank you.
0: Blocking the intersection, causing traffic, if there is no one in the vehicle.

45 to 265 to copy. 2313 northbound 65 at Sunset. Large GMC truck, unknown 28. Truck is lifted. Vehicle is last seen swerving in and out of lanes, passing on the right-hand shoulder, near misses. Blue tint gestures, last seen exiting at Whitney Ranch. I want to go nothing for the second, sir. 1245.

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0: Out of Nevada, last medically, Ocean Lincoln, Mary Edward David Adam, hyphen Castro. First is Jennifer, middle is Samantha. DOV is 1227-2005, my passport.
1: Come back.

0: CAL FIRE are on scene. It doesn't look like they're out with that. No, we'll get that. Okay. Charlie DeVock for 415, Chubb Circle. Chubb Circle, RV's advising they have an elderly dementia patient, has become violent and doesn't know what to do. He's currently near the front gate of the property trying to jump the fence.
1: Priority phone call to the command center.

0: information facility. This 44-1 20 to copy. 23-103 at the Chevron gas station, Muscleboat and Ponderosa. Gray or tan Chevrolet Silverado. Also plenty of 8 swimming in that lane. Fluctuating speed. Last seen at the Chevron. I think for the second one, sir. 13 up.
1: Runaway. When units are 97, she'll open the gate to know if male subject will be cooperative or not. Are we suspecting he is very confused or says Matthew, running 57?
2: So far, engine 84 with AMR for a combative dementia patient to stage 200 Chad Circle. 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

road we're on right here or what? 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I just wanted to introduce you to Eric, who showed up. Maddox. Hey, we're up on top now. Where do you want us to go?

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We got to eat lunch here pretty soon, huh? Yeah, you got your sour beans with you? Down and grab one of those cross fences, and I'll meet you on the east side. You know what I'm saying?

0: Falcon units, taking a 415 physical at Sportsman's Warehouse on Lone Tree. It's going to be a male and a female, correction, two WMAs chasing each other behind the building.
1: 37. Clear me and I'll be primary. Confirming, command channel is going to be Nevada County Fire.
2: Breach 7, affirmative, Nevada County Fire for command.
1: We'll have ETA shortly, but should be somewhere around 10 to 12 minutes.
2: And 11, correction, 13, 11.

12 Henry Hall, the incident 415, party separated at the Fort Hill Fire Station.

0: Harvey's saying that she's at the location to meet her ex-husband. Sounds like for a custody exchange. He was knocking on the windows. The children decided they did not want to go with him. He became upset. He's still on scene. The RP is on scene as well. And a GMC Denali mailed in a truck.
1: Copy it. Copy and chill.
0: Units are not before so additionally they are emphasizing that he does own firearms, no CCW, but he does have rifles in his truck for hunting in the past and not if there's any firearms currently in that vehicle.
2: I see the tractors on satellite. We should be able to meet up and have a snack here pretty soon. You'll see it someday.
3: Can you start AMR?
0: Hey, Ram, they've been started. They're staging. Are they clear to enter?
4: Out of Arizona, Adam Nora 29774. Swerving, unable to maintain. Fuck me. Four go down, nothing further. Attack on the sphere. 1340.
3: 45, 3 to 1. 45, 3 to 1. Stand by, just let us know. I want to go to 4 still. 10-4 still.

0: 52, confirming it was two males and that there was also a female.
1: Affirm. And at that point, they were just chasing each other, but RP was concerned there was going to be a physical if they caught each other.
0: Copy. Description on the female?

0: Charlie Connington. Copy. Description on the female?
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0: Copy Alpha 2 now. Alpha 1 will show to me.

0: 25 UTL to the rear of the business. I'll be doing area checks.
1: Units in Alpha 415 Forest Hill, Nelfers for Brian's 29 clear, history 647F, firearms are registered to him.
2: Party, yeah, all units go 1098, can you let us know that we're going 98, please?
0: Comes after reach 7. Your position, approximately 1 minute ETA. My understanding is that LZ has not been established by ground crew. Is that correct?
3: What's your 23 seconds?
0: I've seen a large grass field and no trees in the area, looking like a large lake and then a small lake just adjacent to it.
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4: WMA, white hair, gray sweats, very long sleeve.
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5: 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Let's start Battalion 12 and Engine 86 as well. We'll continue into scene.
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0: 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Male patient walked away, dementia patient, in the area of 200 Chad Circle. Repeating, Puzzle Fire Engine 86, respond additional for a hasty search in the area of 200 Chad Circle, cross of Shirley.
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0: Long sleeve shirt, no access to a vehicle or any weapons.
1: 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I'm working with fire out here. We'll handle a search. Can you get a secondary search on the interior of the residence, please?
0: Thank you.
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0: from 0 98, 81, 84, assuming in chat, I see.

0: actually going to send me out for special attention also pending the 1114 subject, Channel Park. Me on near the picnic tables, having possible mental breaks, stumbling around and kicking items.
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2: Applegate and Bear Ridge Drive. There's a couple residents over there that are downhill and just popped out of them.

0: Gas Alley, engine 271. We are in the area, nothing showing. We have some bystanders, we're going to go talk to them.
1: Is that what you want?
2: Engine 271, per the call taker, it was reported on the trail with no further details.
0: 71 copies.

0: 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Do I have any other units successful in 20?
1: Passengers.
2: Natasha, Chloe, I'm 44K.

0: We're fully totally changing plans. If you can go to the turnout, just past Lake Theodore, and that walk and trail back through to use it.
1: Confirming Lake Theodore.
0: Just shy. There's a turnout just past the lake on your right hand side on the approach to the other.
1: Awesome, George. Do we have any units on Terre Ridge Drive? Yes, access to that. Well, there's an access.
2: Yeah, it's Charlie and George.
3: 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Engine 86 will be starting their search from the residence at Chad Circle. And when Battalion 12 arrives, I'll have him set up ICP at Chad Circle at the house. Let's go ahead and start a cover engine for now, please.
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3: Code 4 for now.

Special Attention Charlie B, sending off 415 North Main Street for a juvenile riding recklessly on a dirt bike down the walkway. A female's now stopped him, is not allowing him to leave, and is in 415.

0: for inquiry. Who's 20 at?
1: Boyby reports about 20,002 with a Wiener Schnitzel. Reported to be a white Hyundai Tucson that was hit by a white and black motorcycle that then sped off. Motorcycle last seen eastbound 80. RP's uninjured and is not blocking lane. 1039 CHP.
2: Black and white jacket. Last seen going eastbound 80. Approximately 2 ago now. Victim's going to be in a white Hyundai Tucson. Maybe it's a Wiener Schnitzel.

0: Wiener Schnitzel parking lot on Bowman and Auburn. 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
1: 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Newcastle Fire, engine 41, move up to cover. Foster Hills, engine 84. Station 84.
2: We're working on UAS down that way for the trail he could have taken, and fire is starting a hamster now.
3: Come on. We'll hold it for now.

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0: 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The owner is in a verbal 415 with multiple parties. 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
1: Class 312-2, I'll be all this time upon my street. 10 for
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1: Assuming command, ICT 201 Chad.

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0: 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I'm trying to get to him.
1: Brooke again, I copy that Matthew's laying down in the back of the property in the bushes.

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1: Charlie, go to his room. I already advised fire. We're on our way to you.
2: 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Fire copy.
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2: Are you copy code for a female house up? 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

0: station over units 45 QAC, copy 2103 Eastbound 80 at 49, extra length of route of 19642 Boy 4, tailgating through an unknown object at the RPG vehicle, last scene, correction speeding as well, last scene exiting at the 49 unknown direction, 49 clear to a 2016 Chevrolet out of Grass Valley, let me press that clear, search for 45
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0: 45 3,

front office dispatcher, send me a loader and call at Target for a BMA outside the store in a red face mask and a hoodie, getting 450 with people if they're refusing to give money.

0: 281, copy, R-283. West on 80 west of Horseshoe Bar, we got a unknown three-wheel vehicle swerving near Mrs. Tailgating. Driver's last seen wearing a green helmet. I see approximately 1 to go, nothing for the second one. Fair, WRG 1013.
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0: 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They don't have fun.
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1: 12 questions, same as it's on a good fire. Break 12 Henry Paul, so there's your topic.
0: Not good for.
1: Copy, so far. 12 questions, go ahead.
0: Could you contact the on-call CAL FIRE arson investigator and you can just direct them to give me a call so I can run this by them?
1: And that's

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1: 7384.
0: Yeah, I contacted the RP. The kids are somewhere near the community center, and I guess she provided a 28 for one of the vehicles. I'm just going to patrol a couple of the side streets around here.
1: 7384, contacted RP. Juveniles are near the community center. You'll patrol around the area.

0: 45281, NORTHSEC unit is eastbound 80, just west of Antelope. Right.
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0: Roger, 12 Ocean. Not sure if you've heard anything from Cal Fire, but it sounds like Roseville Battalion Chief is going to be coming out here to investigate for their fire report.
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0: Sam John 930, described as a green Toyota, coming back clear and current to a 2011 Toyota four-door, out of Colfax, off of Rising Sun Road.
1: Or how about a deputy that's going to try to locate that vehicle with me off of Rising Sun?
0: Sunny 384, you have a deputy en route with you to Rising Sun?
1: Yeah, that's from. We're going to try to make contact with the kid's parents.

0: Track 341 for engage.
1: 341
0: for engage. I dropped my right along off. I'm going to be 10-8 as 140 Barry for the remainder.
1: 44-140, I copy. You dropped off your right along. You're going to be 44-140, Mary, for the remainder. Thank you.

0: Grass Valley Unit 2103, P50, eastbound Red Dog, east of Snow Line. Silver and blue pickup with metal gray over the back window, 07441 Mary 2. Vehicle is clear and current to a 2003 Dodge pickup out of Reading. Vehicle is speeding, tailgating, moving black smoke. Approximately 10 ago, nothing further. Second repair, 14067.
1: Bell Road address, 2022, check history 288, 664, 211, and 148.
2: Copy, Copa.
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0: It's 2103 and B30, southbound 49 at Combi. Approximately 4 go for a dark gray Tesla, baby on board sticker on the rear. Vehicles just brake checking, nothing further. Second repair, 14.

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1: 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We got a 1960 white Corvette, unknown 20 speeding, nothing for the second repair. WRG 694
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0: Exact 45, 283 Adam. Do you have any witnesses on this one?
1: 283, it's a negative. It's one call.
0: 10-4. I'll be 98-2 vehicle, 20,002.
1: 45, 2 days. I have 98-2 vehicle, 20,002. Thank you.

0: 392, cut out pedestrian, Bell Road and Forest Drive. Black male adult, last wearing a black hoodie and a backpack. He was on the sidewalk and then currently walking in the roadway carrying bags. He also has a mask and a hood on. He was last seen Bell and Court.
1: Back 25-33-20, step 1. Copy and route. Next up, he has to offer possible 51-50-11-5.
0: 50-10-4, what's the fast scan here for 51, possible 51? Dragging a wagon as well, walking in front of you.
1: Track 45, 73, Temple.
2: Okay, this is Amber, special attention, help with you, 7-11-25, pedestrian, Bella Grass Valley Highway, reported to be a VMA in and out of lanes of traffic, appears to be trying door handles on vehicles.
3: Tractor's cutting down towards us. We're going to tie with them. Let me get up there and take a quick peek.

0: 5-3, the Placer County Sheriff advised they have 2 units in route.
1: 45-3, for copy.
0: 45-3, for copy.

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1: Wait for 110,
0: go ahead. Wait for 110, dark colored Dodge Ram with the RV trailer. 1125 is full lane. No parties are out of the vehicle. East South 50 west of El Dorado Hills.

0: 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At Woodland 49.
1: At Miss 49, go ahead.
0: Hey Charles, Sam Charles, 025 on a black Toyota.
1: So far. Call him, your case number is 823.
2: Good morning, thank you.

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1: 45,
0: 383 seconds. 45, 383, boy. I'm using all that pad and all
2: the board. Okay.
0: Back 45,
1: 23 switch, come. 98, thanks, sir. 45, 23, copy, sir. Thank you, 32. 45, 23, Daisy, copy that as well.

0: Officer Harris, 4901. Number.
1: Come, go ahead.
0: Adam 051-4758. Should come back to Montana.
1: Okay.

0: on stolen or missing plate, taken from 9021 Old State Highway. I'll be advised, I'm going to file a counter report on Monday. Nothing further, Sacramento Fair. WRG 294.
1: That 2532, I'm happy.
0: 25G.
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0: Public Assist, Norman Lane. Public Assist for a lift assist at 12045. Norman Lane, cross the Quinn Way and Manzanita Way, timeout 1427.
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0: Station Pasadena, 44120 Mary to copy. 20152 Westbound Missouri Flat, just west of China Garden. We got a white unknown SUV, possibly a Ford, 28 of Tom Robert Ocean, Paul Edward Robert. Ran a stop sign, tailgating, speeding, cutting off vehicles, swerving, food hand gestures. Went on clear to 1994 Ford pickup out of Acton. Vehicle also has a Star Wars sticker on the rear window. Approximately 2 ago, nothing for the second affair, 1420.
1: West Coast Plumbing on the side. It's going to be parked in the online pickup area.
2: Green 11, copy, signature main route.

0: Capacity units 44120 Mary to copy. Additional 23103 northbound Missouri side, north of the 49. White Lincoln MKT 6 Edward Nora Sam 833 swerving near misses onto oncoming traffic. Going wrong way at times, dramatic speed. RP believes it's HPD. 29 is clear to 2008 Lincoln Porter out of Platteville. See for the second clear. 14
1: 26 80 West Maryland. 80 West Failing Road. 4 Victor Lincoln Union 113 on a green Corolla.
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2: 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Party has private citizen tenants.

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1: Walking good.
2: Lieutenant, it's an unknown truck that lost a tire on the right-hand shoulder. He's about to kick him.
1: One thing copy.
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0: 12 boy, 29 on view. First is an X-ray, last of Tom, Adam, Nora, Tom, Ida, Lincoln, Lincoln, Ocean, first of George, Ida, Adam, Nora, Nora, Ida, 1775, break. Second is male, last of Boyd, Edward, Ida, Lincoln, Sam, Tom, Edward, Ida, Nora, first of Robert, 814, 8787.
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0: Valley View unit with current fire weather conditions. Valley zone, temperature 83, humidity 45, wind southwest at 4 with gusts 10, ignition percentile 1, spread percentile 1, burn index percentile 2, ERC percentile 1, dispatch level low, grass level clear, 1451.
1: ...7384, 1125 eastbound 174, west of Old Grass Valley Road.

0: ahead.
1: 7384, it's a white van, small commercial size, 1125 in the eastbound lane, unknown if it's 1124. Eastbound 174, west of Gold Grass Valley Road.

0: 34 copies. Let me extend it westbound at Crystal Springs. Can we see if PCSO could start a unit that way?
1: 73, we're extended westbound at Crystal Inquire. Placer County has a closer deputy.

0: Westbound 174,
1: 7384, your correction 386 from westbound at 174.

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0: 45-55, can we inquire where the 1020 of the TC occurred before she pulled over?
1: Is that 10-4?

0: by 265, I'll take your advice, just south of Nelson.
1: Can you inquire of maybe PD if they can start that way just in case it's just north of the freeway side? So now, we'll
0: 45-27, copy. We'll start looking at PD for just...

0: Breathout units. D70 units have a 2103 Nissan 20, he's a rough and ready. White Ford truck, unknown 28, with one VO taillight, swerving near QTs, swerving wrong way at times. Last seen approaching the Pleasant Valley, still swerving, nothing further, Sacramento Clear, 1450.
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0: 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Lost the rest.

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1: Oh. 4815 Sacramento.
0: Sacramento 4215. I'm going to be out with that mobile vehicle for light pickup truck. 76 gas station off Pleasant Valley Road.
1: 4215, I come to you. I'm with that light vehicle at 76 gas station off Pleasant Valley. Name of reference.
2: 174 is clear. Speed to the bridge, 98.
3: 73, 174 clear to the bridge, 98. Break 7384, do you copy?
4: 74 copies, westbound, east of Colfax.
3: 7384 copies, just east of Colfax.
0: Sacramento 4215, I'm code 4.
1: 4215, code 4, and just ramp all 29 is clear on that. 28, 50652, Lincoln.

0: Lincoln 1, returning clear to 2014, so I'd have to send it out.
1: Mark 14 to the Yankee.

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0: Frank 712-5601. I just confirm 2944.
1: Yep. Henry, 4212. 4212,
0: I'll be around 15. 12 and around 15, thanks, sir. Break 4215. Would you like a read next?
1: Back line 4215, I'll take it.
0: They're going to send somebody when they're clear.

0: 7388 1125 semi eastbound east of Yuba.
1: 36
0: left. It's a white over white semi 1125 in the number 2. Hazard lights on. It's unknown mechanical. All from a passing motorist eastbound east of Yuba.
1: Some of these calls.
0: 7384 1126B info, eastbound west of 174.
1: 34 getting fuel in Colfax, go ahead.
0: 34, it's a silver Subaru, BO battery or alternator.

0: the right-hand shoulder has AAA en route, not requesting CHP, eastbound west of 174.
1: Yeah, Mark, copy. Take it for beat and bone, and I'll check it out once I clear here.
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0: 45265
1: Boy. Lincoln PD advised that they can file an online report or over the phone.
0: 65. Yeah, I informed her of that already. Her vehicle's drivable. It's sounds like vehicle's gonna be a newer dark gray or black Ford Mustang. It's very minor damage. She's on her other way in contact with the other vehicle.
2: 20 Mary,
0: learning
2: three,
0: Lincoln
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2: 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I'm turning for it.
1: 120, Mary, I copy. Eastbound 50, East Decamp Report. Turning around for it.

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1: 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So I'll be standing back.

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0: 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It's a silver Toyota Forerunner. 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And he advised there's a lot of snow in the roadway. He's mapping on Soda Springs, and of course.
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12 engine 72 with AMR 154 medical for an unconscious male at 260 Racetrack Street, Unit 18 Bravo, crosses Brewery Lane and Timberline Lane, timeout 1524.

Connor Eden, send her a copy of Ola at his office meeting. Waiting for a possible 5150 subject driving around in a silver sedan for Fresno. Has not been seen since yesterday at a Rockland address. Due to her mental health decline, friends and roommates are concerned she is a danger to others. She's been known to drive around Parker in Sacramento County, based on block cameras. Last block in was today at 11:02 hours in North Sacramento.

0: Sacramento 45, SD.
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2: 45 S2, I copy. All day watch is going to be 1010. So is yourself, and 22 void is going to be OIC. Thank you so much. Have a great day.

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1: 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Any mileage, 136.4, and Araco Tow is out with them. 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
1: I'm in town center assisting at, so it's 4 K's off of Eva.

We code four on a stop, 50 at Lisa Maloof above the airport. Have a California 27, California 28, and a 29 subject with locals, please. And if you could start 201 this way for possible UL. It's going to be Nora 5234391. The 13S2 20 is going to be 08849 call 3. And if you have time, could you check locals with Eldorado and Douglas County, please?

0: 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They shall be located in the Mobile Tent Shelter at 11517 F Avenue, across the 2nd Street, 1st Street, timeout 1533.
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1: 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Rough and Ready Highway and West Hill Road.
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0: Yeah, I did 386, needed a second unit up there.
1: 7384 negative, he was UTL.
0: All right, 10-4, thank you.

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1: Correction, were you trying to hail Grass Valley with traffic?
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0: 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It's going to be a blue Honda Civic with a flat tire. They have a good spare. They just need CHP assistance for 1184 to put it back on.
2: Me too.
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3: 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She was supposed to 98 at Lake Valley. What are we code for?
4: Team 301, I copy traffic.

0: 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Dog's no longer tethered to the tree.
1: 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Lincoln 1022.
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0: 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Westbound on the Cambridge.
1: Four 120 I'll stop westbound at Cambridge.

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Go ahead. There was a change in dispatch. I can go ahead and confirm real quickly.

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0: Sorry, you were a little 10-1 on that last traffic, 10-9.
1: CH3's advising they spoke with the ERP. They're stating negative contact needed if no one's in the area, and that we can 1022 at the time.
0: That'll be 1126 Sacramento and Auburn Bolton.

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1: Copy, out with the Chrysler, go ahead.
0: Yellow 808-1005, last of car took in.
1: On the Chrysler, it comes back clear, current on the 2014 Chrysler out of Rio Linda. Break. Your BMW comes back clear, current on the 2011 out of Rio Linda.
0: 10-4-29 for the driver of the BMW.

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0: transmission over units. 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Possible 51 to 50 subjects. Last of Dawson. Mewis. First of Rachel. Date of birth 6/12/1983. Associated to a silver Kia Sorento 6 Sam X-ray George 349. Subject left the residence at 5140 High Street in Rockland yesterday morning. Party. Her roommate and friend advised that they're concerned for danger and other mental health concerns. Subject was seen on a ring camera with a knife. Unknown what her intentions were. No further details. Sacramento Clear, WRG 690, 1515.
1: Copy.
0: 45-3,
1: deploy copy.

Southwestbound, just about like 4-4-3-8. What's up?

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1: Chico 83, excuse me, 80S2.

0: Okay, we're going to the low side. Follow the same direction, just on the low side of the fence.
1: You're in front of me right now, that's correct.
0: Yes, sir, it's 12 o'clock.

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1: go ahead.
0: 34B westbound, Dutch flat off ramp, Nevada 27-02-06-22-7178. Last of Javier Segundo, break for Nevada 28. It's a UNR plate.
1: 84 westbound, Dutch off ramp, 02-06-22-7178. Go ahead with your Nevada 28.
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0: 7384, clear current to a 2026 GMC utility, last 4, 2682, out of Incline Village, Nevada. 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
1: Not going to 27, and can you give me the expiration on the race, please?
0: 7384, expiration of 10-13-26. 27, return valid Class C to a last of Javier Segundo, first of Jose.
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0: 24, 120 Mary. 22, 110, Eastbound 50, I'm Red Hawk.
1: 120 Mary, got it.
0: 120 Mary, we've got two, correction. Two white male juveniles throwing rocks at vehicles. They're standing on the right hand shoulder on a hill, and they also, we also got debris in the roadway, Eastbound 50 at Red Hawk.
2: Additionally, they're stealing water from the spigot on the side of the building.
0: On a hill. We also got debris in the roadway as well.
1: One 20 Mary, copy from Latrobe.
0: 120 Mary, copy from Latrobe.
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0: 44, 110, boy, also not, thanks, sir.

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1: Sacramento 4215, can you start up 1 3 hours, please?
0: 4215, 10-4.

321 Adam. Ready 21 Adam, the TAR bus is 98 from the scene. In or out, passengers down the Truckee. And I am 1148 with one X-ray. Begin the mileage when you're ready. Monitors 34227 to Starbucks and Truckee.

0: boy be sending an assist for a possible missing person, representing that her daughter left the area of Cottonwood Circle approximately 5 minutes ago. She's in a wheelchair. Emma said to be going towards Highway 49, diagnosed with dementia.
1: Information.

0: to 15 seconds. Which of 15, the blood tech is inquiring if you can 98 him at the hospital. And break 4215, position. 4215, just for info, the CI9 returned to the last of Sardu versus Christopher. I don't see any Alexander going by his AKA. And I found the CI9. Would you like me to send that to the sergeant printer or the police?
1: On Cottonwood, service order is Cheryl, 457. WFA, unknown clothing, does not have a cell phone. For the RP in the past, she's tried to hitchhike as well.

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1: Copy your Patrol, Denise, and then your 20. Gonna be out at the fairgrounds. There's a lot of stuff for you, Ed. Good morning. 412 Mary to copy. 21103 southbound 193 at Shoemaker. Dark green, Acura MDX. Partial 20 at 6 Union X-ray with a bicycle on the rear of the vehicle. 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
2: go. 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

0: information, Plasma Units 44110 to copy 1166 information. Salmon Falls and Green Valley. The southbound light is stuck on red. We have a 1039 to County Road. Nothing for the 1360.
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0: 44110, boy. Copy. Thank you, sir.

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2: Thank you.

0: I can start that way. I'm eastbound at Baxter now. You could, 386, 1022.
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0: 410 boy. I can see westbound east of Greenstone, 1125 tire tread. I'm going to turn around and run a break.
1: Ramiro.
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0: track 44110. That's Eldorado Road, not Eldorado Hills.
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2: Hey, 110, come up and start that break just west of Redhawk.
0: Track 44110, negative. It's going to be westbound east of Greenfield. We're going to start the break west of Eldorado Road.
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0: attention bus for units 4414 to copy. 23103 westbound 50th, 30 milestone. Small red sedan, in another lane, unable to maintain near misses. 28, nothing for the second repair. Don't care, 6-16-14.
1: 44 will copy.
0: 44 will copy. 44 will copy. 44 will copy. 44 will copy. 44 will copy. 44 will copy. 44 will copy. 44 will copy. 44 will copy. 44 will copy. 44 will copy. 44 will copy. 44 will copy. 44 will copy. 44 will copy. 44 will copy. 44 will copy. 44 will copy. 44 will copy. 44 will copy. 44 will copy. 44 will copy. 44 will copy. 44 will copy. 44 will copy. 44 will copy. 44 will copy. 44 will copy. 44 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copy. 44 will copy. 44 will copy. 44 will copy. 44 will copy. 44 will copy. 44 will copy. 44 will copy. 44 will copy. 44 will copy. 44

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1: You're locking in. I'll be locking back in as well.

0: LV 1080 Tom Log 750 with Robert 25.
1: Yeah, I'm having everyone in the Admiral 60 Tail with Robert 25. Would you like me to put your information?
0: Federal vehicle 168-8671, beginning mileage 4447 till 2030.
1: Oh, Jack, I'm Federal vehicle 168-8671, beginning mileage 4447 till 2030.

0: California, copy. 23103 activity, consumers, mine, and Sierroni Road. Got a blue and a black dirt bike riding in lanes, doing tricks. Looks like possible juveniles in the neighborhood. Nothing further, cycle repair. WRG 670, 16
1: Oh, you gotta be...

0: control, right?
1: 4212, the 1126 on Brunswick. You can 1022. I called the party back. She's on her way. And, that's about it.
0: 12, I copy.
1: 12, copy.
0: And, was he killed any 1183? Probably 98.
1: 4212, I copy. You killed on the 1183, 1098. 4215, go ahead. 1148,
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1: 0.3, 1600.
2: 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And I'm going to provide them with the log number. And I'll be 98 back around to check for that call.
1: Turn out of the area check, making it best.

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0: 34,
1: traffic cones have been rearranged westbound 20 off.

0: serial number on a cell phone if we have an answer they're being silent.
1: Call 53, go ahead.
0: Yellow, Victor, John, Queen, Yellow, 64, George.

0: 532, when you're clear, 1179 westbound 80 east of Newcastle. Motorcycle rider, it's a solo CC, motorcycle rider has a possible BO tire, he's on the right hand shoulder with another rider near him. We have Southern Empire, westbound 80 east of Newcastle.
1: Very good, I copy. I'm going to drive that first.

0: reports of a vehicle accident 80 West at Highway 193 for a single motorcycle down and off the shoulder. 1039 CHP in Fire Canal.
1: For a motorcycle accident, I-80 West at 193, first unit on scene, Exfield Tax 5. 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
2: Copy. And I had a visual that had westbound. He's walking eastbound up the hill, and he's west of Newcastle.
3: Hey, Jeff, yeah, visual of the pedestrian. He's westbound. He's walking eastbound up the hill, just west of Newcastle.
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You have me back onto the call, please.

0: 44115, 1182, southbound 49, southbound query.
1: Attack 44115, go ahead.
0: 44115, Ram pickup truck versus unknown motorcycle. Rider is up and walking. He also refused 1141. They're negative 1125, southbound 49, southbound query.
1: Attack 44115, I copy. I'm en route, extended from Greenstone and Green Valley.
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4: 4-1-16, when you clear, I have a 20,000 synthetic.
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6: 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He's advising his own parole if I can.

0: information in 5 million units, 4414, your copy, 21-52, Westbound 50, just east of the Camino Scales, Lexus, unknown Lexus with a black plate that says Cal Expo, swerving, speeding near misses in lanes, driver's an elderly X-ray, appears to be on H&S, RP was worried that she's going to tease you with the center device, I think further second repair, 1647.
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Correction, auto AT. AU, vehicle accident, Highway 49, Quarry Road, trail.

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1: Out of unit response for a vehicle accident. The area of Highway 49 and Quarry Road Trail. Eldorado for command, timeout, 16th.

0: expired 2/2/2026 on a 2003 Mercedes, showing a registration in progress dated 6/16/2025 and a penny master file record out of Citrus Heights to a Matthew Miller.
1: Copy. Can you try to run that RF?

0: 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Sorry.
1: 44-140. I just talked to the reporting authority, and it's going to be a Mazda, and they are just now west of Broadway.
2: Percentile 2, burn index percentile 3, dispatch will low, valley zone, temperature 86, humidity 39, wind southwest at 2 with gust to 9, ignition percentile 1, spread percentile 1, burn index percentile 2, ERC percentile 1, dispatch will low, gust light clear, 1652.
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2: JD, it looks like it's going to be on the El Dorado side.
0: This matches Miller, standby, I'll run that. Copy, thank you.
3: Advise Fosterville, please. If reporting is requesting 1110. If not, I can be en route shortly to provide 1184 if they need.
2: 2-8-10-4-0. I will notify Placerville units, and it doesn't look like they need 1148. And getting an additional call currently, looks like it's going to be a 2 vehicle. And break 44-115, when you're clear, 1182-49 in Forestville.
4: SAC 44-115, can you go with that 1020 again? I'm still around to the truck versus motorcycle at quarry.
2: 10-4, I'll let stay parked.
5: Mary, I'll leave you around to that.
2: 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Thank you.

0: 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Good. Are you out with that subject?
1: 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The car is parked out front. No entry at the door. I'm waiting for 38 to search exterior.
0: 10-4. I did locate a $5,000 in Marietta, Weed, California, for defrauding an innkeeper. It's PTA only.
1: Copy, 3897. We're going to be searching exterior. No marker.
0: So far.
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3: 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This might be one of the same that 120 Mary is en route to. 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
1: Jack 44115, go ahead. 115, just for info, it's going to be one and the same, and State Park advised the motorcycles requesting 1185. Would you like me to get one started?